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21: 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Not by a long shot. According to a new report by the Pew Research Center, 10% of U.S. adults are caring for a parent over age 65. 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Beyond the sheer numbers, this report, perhaps unsurprisingly, found a major difference in caregiver well-being between men and women. One psychologist we spoke to suggested thinking 5 years in the future and imagining where you are right now. 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You might need to ask for help before you burn out. You'll be so glad you did. I'm Dr. Sanjay Gupta, helping you live a better life.
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Hey, it's Joey and Heather. Join us tomorrow morning. We'll have another Doja Cat keyword coming up for you in our 8 o'clock hour. You get to pick the trip, the destination of your choice to see her summer tour. 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
8: Staying active every day will go a long way towards helping you live a happy, healthy, and pain-free life. And there is perhaps no movement more fundamental than walking. It reinforces the alignment, stability, and coordinated muscle activation that supports how your body moves, whether you're doing strenuous exercise or simply going about your daily life. This is according to Dana Santis, a strength and conditioning specialist. Even though you walk every day, Dana does say you can make small adjustments to immediately improve your walking mechanics. So, keep your rib cage stacked over your pelvis. Avoid leaning over or arching your lower back. Allow your arms to swing naturally in coordination with your legs. Keep your gaze forward, your jaw relaxed, and then just breathe in through your nose and out through your mouth. I'm Dr. Sanjay Gupta, helping you live a better life.
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9: Shania Twain is currently in the UK as Harry Styles' opener at his 12-date residency at Wembley Stadium. 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

Hey, it's Joey and Heather. Join us tomorrow morning. We'll have another Doja Cat keyword coming up for you in our 8 o'clock hour. You get to pick the trip, the destination of your choice to see her summer tour. 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
1: Dr. Mindy, do you have any advice on teaching a child to swallow pills?
2: Get some Nerds or sprinkles would work too. Mm-hmm. 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
19: Staying active every day will go a long way towards helping you live a happy, healthy, and pain-free life. 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I'm Dr. Sanjay Gupta, helping you live a better life.
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Communications Federal Credit Union, their annual blood drive is going on July 1st from 10 a.m. to 6 p.m. It's on a Wednesday. It's at 4141 Northwest Expressway right next door to us. And they've got two $1,000 Visa gift cards that you could possibly win.

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0: Hey, it's Joey and Heather. Join us tomorrow morning. We'll have another Doja Cat keyword coming up for you in our 8 o'clock hour. You get to pick the trip, the destination of your choice to see her summer tour. 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

Olivia Rodrigo's new album, You Seem Pretty Sad for a Girl So in Love, the name of it. 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
10: 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And there's perhaps no movement more fundamental than walking. It reinforces the alignment, stability, and coordinated muscle activation that supports how your body moves, whether you're doing strenuous exercise or simply going about your daily life. This is according to Dana Santis, a strength and conditioning specialist. Even though you walk every day, Dana does say you can make small adjustments to immediately improve your walking mechanics. So, keep your rib cage stacked over your pelvis. 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

Joey and Heather join us tomorrow morning. We'll have another Doja Cat keyword coming up for you in our 8 o'clock hour. You get to pick the trip, the destination of your choice to see her summer tour. 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

She'll be all right. 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And in fact, tonight, she did confirm. The cold never lasts, my darling. It just teaches the heart how to

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Join us tomorrow morning. We'll have another Doja Cat keyword coming up for you in our 8 o'clock hour. You get to pick the trip, the destination of your choice to see her summer tour. 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
2: Shania Twain is currently in the UK as Harry Styles' opener at his 12-date residency at Wembley Stadium. 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

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Join us tomorrow morning. We'll have another Doja Cat keyword coming up for you in our 8 o'clock hour. 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
9: Tom Holland confirmed that he and Zendaya are married. 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
1: Shania Twain is currently in the UK as Harry Styles' opener at his 12-date residency at Wembley Stadium. 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
7: A better life with Dr. Sanjay Gupta.
8: If you're caring for an aging parent, you may feel quite often that you're alone in what you're doing. But you're not, not by a long shot. According to a new report by the Pew Research Center, 10% of U.S. adults are caring for a parent over age 65. Millions more are caring for a spouse or partner 65 or older. Beyond the sheer numbers, this report, perhaps unsurprisingly, found a major difference in caregiver well-being between men and women. One psychologist we spoke to suggested thinking 5 years in the future and imagining where you are right now. Will you be glad you took something on, or regretful that you didn't? You also need to cut yourself some slack, he said, especially women. Don't try to shoulder all of the burden by yourself. You might need to ask for help before you burn out. You'll be so glad you did. I'm Dr. Sanjay Gupta, helping you live a better life.
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0: 98.9 KISS FM, good morning and welcome to the Joey and Heather Morning Show. Thank you so much for getting up nice and early with us today. Hey, get ready. Your Fox 25 first warning weather, mostly cloudy today. Scattered thunderstorms with a high of 88. Then tomorrow will be in the mid-80s with isolated storms, but temps will return to the 90s by the weekend with more low-end chances of storms. That's your Fox 25 first warning weather. Well, it is official. Even though they've tried to keep it a secret, Tom Holland and Zendaya are married. He confirmed the nuptials during an interview with Esquire magazine. He did not give any details. I guess there were fake AI photos of Tom and Zendaya's wedding in Lake Como, Italy, with family and friends. Tom said they were so convincing that his grandma thought she wasn't invited. When the interviewer asked if Tom had to send messages to any other family members, he said no, quote, no, because they were all there. Apparently, the conversation stopped there because he added, that's all you're going to get on that.
1: I'm trying to find these photos. So I'm curious, like, oh, wow, yeah, those are pretty good. It's broad daylight. They're at a lake, and they're popping champagne bottles. But it looks pretty flawless.
0: So I'm a little confused. There was fake AI photos of an event that did actually take place.
1: Yeah, but these are fake.
0: These are fake, but they did actually get married.
1: I guess so. I don't know if it was at that lake. Did he say it was at that lake?
0: He didn't give any details. He just said no because they were all there.
1: Well, I mean, just look. I'll show you these photos.
0: Yeah, I mean, they're legit looking for sure. Yeah.
1: I don't know. There's a couple that are a little ridiculous with, like, fireworks in the background. I think people would have seen that.
0: Right. Say that's fake.
1: Mm-hmm.
0: The consensus seems to be that Taylor Swift and Travis Kelce are getting married at Madison Square Garden over the July 4th weekend. Now TMZ says they're having a massive stage built for the occasion. There will be live music, but there's no word on who will perform. The stage is being built at a place called Lititz, Pennsylvania.
1: What? I'm sorry? What was the city again?
0: Lititz.
1: Okay. I was curious.
0: Or maybe it's Lititz. Nah. Anyway, it's near Lancaster, about an hour and a half west of Philadelphia. Taylor was born in Reading, which is only an hour away from Lititz. Anyway, it's home to a facility called Rock Lititz, where they build stages and where bands often rehearse before going on tour. So apparently they're building the stage. TMZ says Madison Square Garden will be the site of the celebration on July 3rd, but the actual wedding ceremony will take place before that.
1: And where?
0: No, I don't know where they're getting married, but they're building the stage in Lititz,
1: okay,
0: Pennsylvania.
1: That's right.
0: Yeah. So that's kind of interesting. They build the stage and then they go and assemble it. So
1: almost like a tour.
0: Right. Hey, it appears Mike Myers has resurrected Dr. Evil, but sadly it's not for a new Austin Powers movie. Dr. Evil is back for a Verizon ad, and he brought his minions with him. Seth Green as Scott Evil, Rob Lowe as number two, and Mindy Sterling as Frau, how do you say it?
1: I can't remember.
0: Farbissinia?
1: It's funny because, I mean, Mike Myers, you can't tell because he's wearing all the makeup, the Dr. Evil makeup. Rob right. Lowe looks the exact same. So does the woman who plays Frau.
0: Frau, yeah.
1: She looks exactly the same, but she's in a bunch of makeup. But Seth Green has clearly aged.
0: Oh, really?
1: I mean, yeah, that movie, the Austin Powers, those were like late 90s or early 2000s.
0: Sorry there's no mini-me because Vern Troyer died in 2018.
1: Pour some out.
0: Pour some out.
1: A little bit, though.
0: Hey, kind of on a side note, I have a snippet of the trailer for Shrek 5. Speaking of Mike Myers, you'd like to hear that, let's do it.
2: Once upon a time, a hideous ogre and a delusional donkey embarked on a journey to the magical city of further away.
3: Oh my God, it's happening. It's really happening.
4: You really can't help yourself, can you?
3: Help!

0: know I can.
1: Baby, come back. Any kind of fool could see there was something in everything about you. Roxy!
2: Don't
3: hold back. Is that Beverly Hills Cop that he sang? I can't remember exactly.
4: Oh, I can't remember either. Yeah. Hey, one last story. Shania Twain is currently in the UK, and she is opening for Harry Styles' 12-date residency at Wembley Stadium. In an interview, she explained it happened because she respects Harry's relationship with his mom.
5: It's my mother's birthday coming up. Would you mind phoning her to wish her happy birthday? And I said, well, of course. Easy. Done. I wish her happy birthday, and I congratulate her on such a fabulous son. I'm so happy for him that he still has his mother through all of this fame. They're bonded. They support each other. And so he called me up. And when he said, will you come and do these shows with me? I'm going back out again on a world tour. I'm like, of course, only for you, Harry.
4: So,
3: her voice
4: knew?
3: Is so raspy.
4: It is kind of raspy. Voice,
3: it's 48 hours where Eddie sings Roxanne.
4: Shania also was Harry's guest, surprise guest at Coachella in 2022. So apparently they've been friends for a while.
3: It's an interesting combo. You wouldn't see, this legendary country singer with, Harry Styles.
4: I guess Harry's mom has been a fan of Shania's for a long time.
3: That makes sense. So. Let's go, girls.
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17: You ever wake up in the middle of the night or maybe first thing in the morning and notice drool on your pillow? Unless you're sleeping next to someone who hasn't already seen all your good, bad, and ugly, it's probably not that big a deal and not anything to worry about unless it's something that just started happening recently. When people drool at night, it's often because of a stuffy nose, acid reflux, or being a mouth breather. People who sleep on their stomach or side are more likely to drool than someone who sleeps on their back. But in some cases, drooling at night can be a warning sign of something more serious, like dental issues, sleep apnea, or even early symptoms of Parkinson's disease. If you're at all concerned about this, the best place to start is with an ENT doctor, an ears, nose, and throat doctor. They can recommend a sleep study to possibly get some answers. I'm Dr. Sanjay Gupta, helping you live a better life.
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1: Tom Holland confirmed that he and Zendaya are married. 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

0: The Joey and Heather Morning Show coming up in your 8 o'clock hour. We'll have today's Doja Cat keyword. Text that to win this trip to see her, and you get to pick the U.S. city of your choice. Also, we'll have more copies of the new Olivia Rodrigo album on vinyl this morning as well. Let's take a look at your Fox 25 first warning weather. Mostly cloudy today. Scattered storms. High of 88 tomorrow. Mid-80s with isolated storms. Temperatures will return to the 90s for the weekend with more low-end chances for thunderstorms. There you have it. That's your Fox 25 first warning weather.
1: Squared up.
0: Cameo. Hello, hello.
2: Squawk, squawk.
0: Squawk, squawk, my homie.
2: How y'all doing?
0: I'm a swell. Nug?
1: Doing good.
0: Yeah. Cam, are you, what's on your nerdar this week, your nerd radar?
2: Well, you know what? It's a brand new day, and I just want to say Spider-Man is on the brain. Spider-Man is on the brain. It's what's going down right now. You can buy your tickets today to see Spider-Man in theaters on July 31st, or, you know, I think some tickets are probably going to be for the 30th, because you know how sometimes they put them out a day before,
0: right?
2: Before the big release date. So, yeah, tickets are on sale right now to see Spider-Man Brand New Day next month.
0: Did you hear the big news this morning?
2: That a new trailer's coming out?
0: No, that Tom Holland, he confirmed that he and Zendaya are actually married.
2: Yes, yes, I did see that. Did I see it this morning? Yeah, it must have been this morning. But yeah, so congrats to them. And they do look like a cute couple.
0: Oh, yeah. Yeah, absolutely. They make a great couple. And
2: I'm hoping Hollywood doesn't screw them up because I feel like he's been, because there's like videos from way back in the day. I want to say even right before the first Spider-Man movie, like I think he said his biggest crush was Zendaya. So hopefully, you know, because you know how Hollywood screws up people. I hope it doesn't screw their relationship up.
0: I feel you. I feel you on that. When's that third Dune movie supposed to come out? Anybody know off the top of their head?
1: I don't know.
2: Ain't it later this year?
0: I thought it was.
1: I think it doesn't it come out around Doomsday, so in December, because they're calling it.
2: Yeah, I think you're right.
1: They're calling it Doomsday.
2: Doomsday.
1: Because the two are competing against each other potentially.
0: Oh, I see what they're. Yeah. Release date.
2: December 18th.
0: December 18th.
1: Why
0: hey,
1: would
0: Cam?
1: You,
0: it's December 18th.
1: It's December. Hey guys, I just got a text.
0: What's the text say?
1: December 18th.
0: Okay, it's coming out on Christmas, December 18th.
1: Why would they release two of the biggest films of the year on the same day? I don't get that.
0: I think just because it's the holidays, right? Don't you think?
2: Yeah. Yeah, because that's how they would do. I think they did a Star Wars movie in December along with another Marvel movie. I can't remember which one. But, yeah, I think they do that just because, you know, it is the holidays. People are off of work, spending time with family. And, you know, what's the best time to do during holidays is watch movies with your family. So.
0: Hey, speaking of Avengers Doomsday,
2: mm-hmm.
0: Is it weird that all of a sudden, like, that Robert Downey Jr. is going to be playing a villain? Is that strange after he's played such a big role and a hero in the original? I mean, in the
1: did you watch the
0: movies?
1: Last phase of the MCU? They kind of need him. They need him back.
0: Well, I don't disagree with that, but I just think it's kind of odd that you're going to take an actor that was such a big part of the story.
1: Well,
0: as a hero,
1: his face is going to be covered mostly, right? I would think.
2: Right, yeah. Yeah, it's going to be scarred and all that. I think they released like a mock-up of what he's going to look like without his mask. But I think, too, is that, like Nug said, they need him back. Because since Iron Man was the biggest, biggest thing that, you know, propelled the MCU, I feel like they are, since Thanos is gone, I think they need another big villain, and what better to play that is somebody that was close to Spider-Man, by the way, and make this like a bigger deal, because Dr. Doom is a pretty big deal in the comics as well. So
0: right.
2: I feel like Robert Downey Jr. is probably the only one that they could get to make it as big as he did Iron Man.
0: So I've just like pulled both of these up. This is kind of interesting. Florence Pugh is in both Doomsday and Dune 3.
1: Well, I guess Tom Holland.
2: Oh,
1: it's not. Who's in? He's not. It's Timothy Chalamet.
0: Timothy Chalamet is in. Is
1: getting
0: in
1: their
0: Dune.
1: Boyish good looks mixed
0: but,
1: up.
0: Yeah,
2: Timothy Chevrolet.
0: That's right. Right. Timothy Nix.
2: The
0: fan.
2: Wannabe
0: Super
2: Nix fan. Wannabe.
0: He's,
2: wannabe.
0: Hey, you know what? He's not wannabe. There's a picture of him going to a Knicks game when he's a kid.
2: And I hadn't seen him at a game since.
0: What?
2: Until he's the been, playoffs.
0: No, he's been going all year, hasn't he?
2: I don't think so.
0: No, you want to chime in on this? I think he's a real Knicks fan.
1: You think so?
0: Yeah,
1: I don't know.
0: I mean, he skipped the Met Gala and made Kylie go by herself so he could go to a Knicks game. I'd say that's a pretty devout fan right there.
2: I mean, would you want to go to a Met Gala or a game?
1: I'll go to a game.
0: I mean, I'd skip a game to go to the Met Gala if I knew I was going to go to a bunch of others. It wasn't the playoffs yet, was it? No, it was during the playoffs, wasn't it? It was one of the first rounds, I think. But
2: yeah, see? See?
0: All right, fair. What else you got for us?
2: I've kind of touched on it already, but yeah, there is going to be a new trailer for Spider-Man: A Brand New Day. I'm not sure if it's going to be releasing within the next hour or what. I thought it was going to be earlier this morning so I could talk about it. But,
1: just edging you. They're edging you all morning.
2: I know, right?
1: You just need it. You need that release.
0: That cameo edging.
2: I know. Man, I'm over here scratching and like, yeah. Man, I need it. Spider-Man.
0: I need to have it.
1: Cam, are you a little worried that
2: get it.
1: Are you a little worried that Spider-Man's not in Doomsday? Do you think something could happen?
2: Well, I believe this movie, Brand New Day, is going to lead up to the lead up to what's going to happen in Doomsday. I'm not sure exactly how it's going to, but I don't know. I think maybe Spider-Man will probably show up like at an end credit scene or something, because he's definitely going to be in Secret Wars. So the Tom Holland Spider-Man, but I think Tobey Maguire is going to be in the Doomsday one. They're bringing back all of the beginning of the MCU. Like the Hugh Jackman, Famke Janssen's Jean Grey. Oh my goodness. Dude from Oklahoma.
1: James
2: Marsden, Cyclops. Yeah. So I think they're going to give the OG Spider-Man and X-Men people, and then we're going to get, you know, Tom Holland probably towards the end.
0: Interesting.
1: Yeah, James Marsden, PCN, represent.
0: There you go.
2: There we go.
0: Wasn't, which Olivia was PCN?
1: Olivia Munn.
0: Munn was PCN also,
1: did she
0: right?
1: go to, I think she went to Norman, right, or Moore?
0: Oh, I don't know. I thought she was PCN.
2: She was in, I think she went to Norman and then transferred over to PC North.
1: Oh, okay. I didn't know that. But she interned at the Sports Animal, one of our sister stations.
0: So that would have been while I was working here or no?
1: Because
0: I don't remember.
1: Because you guys, she's younger than, I think she's younger than both of us. But
0: yeah, she is.
1: So that would have, I mean, I think that timeline matches up, but it might have been just before you started.
0: Maybe, because I don't remember a female intern at the Sports Animal. I think I would remember that.
1: Yeah, you would remember Olivia Munn.
0: Yeah. Yeah.
1: Interning.
0: I think so.
1: Even before Hollywood, you would remember
0: I would
1: Olivia
0: remember
1: Munn.
0: Her. Yeah, I would think so. I would think I would. All right. Anything else, Cameo?
2: Well, of course. Yes. There is. They just released also too what the Spider-Man merch is going to be at all the movie theaters. There's going to be like a Spider-Man popcorn head. There's going to be like a Spider-Man popcorn box where he's like on a building, so the popcorn box is like a shape of a building. And yeah, go check it out. There's a whole bunch of merchandise that I could talk about for days, but you know, we don't have days. So
0: man, Cameo wasn't lying. He does have Spider-Man on the brain. This morning. Yeah,
2: I do.
1: Is there
2: I
1: any
2: do.
1: Truth to the fact that there was a scary movie popcorn bong?
0: Oh, like his merchandise?
2: I think there was
1: a popcorn bucket that was a bong. But no way, there's not any movie theaters that would sell that, right?
0: I mean,
1: so
0: I would
1: have to order it from the movie company, I'm assuming.
2: Probably.
0: Interesting.
1: You're just walking around with a bong full of popcorn?
0: That's kind of crazy. All right, Cameo.
2: Or somebody might just bring their own bong.
0: Well, yeah, that could be.
1: It's full of popcorn.
0: Anything else, my friend?
2: So there is one, and like the butter is like where you put the stuff in.
1: Oh, nice. Okay.
0: Good to know. Good to know.
2: Yeah. All right. Looking for
0: the
2: one.
0: Stuff. Yeah.
1: Cam's so innocent.
0: Cameo, as always, great talking to you. Tell everybody about your award-winning podcast.
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0: All right, Cameo, we'll talk to you next week. And squawk, squawk.
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0: 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Good morning and welcome to the Joey and Heather Morning Show. Thank you so much for getting up nice and early with us today. Hey, get ready. Your Fox 25 first warning weather, mostly cloudy today. Scattered thunderstorms with a high of 88. Then tomorrow will be in the mid-80s with isolated storms, but temps will return to the 90s by the weekend with more low-end chances of storms. That's your Fox 25 first warning weather. All right, Dr. Mindy in studio, and she is ready to take your questions this morning.
1: Just remember that I ain't read good, but I'll do my best.
0: Hey, Nug, I feel you, dog. Word's hard.
1: Word's hard. Words. Heather good at words.
0: Yeah.
1: Nug, no good at words.
0: Joey, no good at words.
1: All right, we got one here. Dr. Mindy, GLP-1s are not covered by my insurance, and I don't want to do surgery. Are there any safe appetite suppressant options or other ways to lose weight medically?
2: I love this question because
0: hear it all the time.
2: I do. And yeah. Some people will come in and say, listen, I ain't got GLP money, so let's talk about other options. So the safest other option out there is a medicine called Contrave, which we used to talk about all the time. It's a combination of bupropion, otherwise known as Wellbutrin, the antidepressant, and naltrexone, which is an opioid blocker. So it's been out, good grief, at least 10 years, I think, and is very safe. And for most people, a really good option. It doesn't have the dramatic weight loss that you're going to see with a GLP, but it can, I mean, you know, people can lose 1 or 2 pounds a week on it, especially if you're putting in the extra work of the eating well and the increased physical activity, which is really going to be non-negotiable if you want to maintain that weight loss long term. It's not going to raise your blood pressure, and most people tolerate it very well. And then there's phentermine, which is the old-timey appetite suppressant. It is fraught with side effects for a lot of people. So increased heart rate, sleeping issues. But if you just need a jump start on your weight loss, which is what a lot of people often say, like, I just need a little help to get me going, then that's sometimes a really good short-term option. Because it's a stimulant, it is a controlled substance. And so we have to make sure that your blood pressure is under control before we put people on that. But that also might be an option.
0: And you'll have a very, very clean living room.
2: Oh, my goodness. The blades of your ceiling fan will
0: be. Yes, absolutely.
2: Spick and span, your baseboards.
0: Yeah, baseboards. Like, man, mm-hmm. I haven't done those baseboards in a while. Let me get down there.
2: Yeah.
0: You'll go ahead. Let me get down there, and I'm going to.
1: You're going to organize that DVD collection.
0: That's right.
1: DVDs you haven't watched in 5 years.
0: Put them in alphabetical order. You'll get it done.
2: Yes.
0: Where's that wood soap, or what was it called?
1: Good morning, guys. I got a question for Dr. Mindy. I had my gallbladder removed in 2023 when I was taking Mounjaro. I am still running to the bathroom after eating certain foods. Is that my new normal? Is there something I can get to help me not run to the bathroom when I get done eating?
2: Yeah, absolutely. So
1: this is sincerely from a girl who misses her gallbladder.
2: Said nobody ever. So the gallbladder is a little pouch that lives on the underside of your liver, and it stores and concentrates bile. Bile helps us digest fats. So when your gallbladder is gone, you don't have that directed release of bile when you eat something fatty. So sometimes that will mean gastrointestinal issues, running to the bathroom unpredictably sometimes for people when it's gone. Most of the time, people's bodies kind of just re-regulate to life without a gallbladder, but it sounds like this person has been a little less fortunate. There are medicines that can help. So what you want to talk to your doctor about is maybe something to help bind up those bile acids. And there are a couple of different medicines that can help with that. And people don't necessarily have to take them forever. Sometimes you just take it until things calm down. Wellcol is one of them. That's probably the one that we see used most commonly these days.
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9: Recent survey conducted by Common Sense Media found one-third of teenagers prefer AI companions over humans for serious conversations. There's a term for that, social offloading. And experts we talked to warned that this habit could be stunting emotional growth, leaving an already isolated generation who came of age during the pandemic even less prepared for the messiness of human interaction. Sure, AI can help you polish whatever it is you're looking to say, but that's not very human, right? It's the messiness that makes our interactions with each other so real. It's also what makes them so validating, help us to develop our confidence, our voice, our deep bonds with each other. Psychiatrists we talked to encouraged turning to family or friends when you're struggling to express yourself. They are keen to help. I'm Dr. Sanjay Gupta, helping you live a better life.

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0: 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Wake up with Joey and Heather in the morning and vibe with today's best music all day. Right here

0: and Heather Morning Show. Coming up in your 8 o'clock hour, we'll have today's Doja Cat keyword. Text that to win this trip to see her, and you get to pick the U.S. city of your choice. Also, we'll have more copies of the new Olivia Rodrigo album on vinyl this morning as well. Let's take a look at your Fox 25 first warning weather. Mostly cloudy today. Scattered storms. High of 88. Tomorrow, mid-80s with isolated storms. Temperatures will return to the 90s for the weekend with more low-end chances for thunderstorms. There you have it. That's your Fox 25 first warning weather. Let's get back to the questions for Dr. Mindy.
1: Dr. Mindy, do you have any advice on teaching a child to swallow pills? We've tried sprinkles, Tic Tacs. But when it comes to the actual pills, it's a struggle.
2: Yeah, it's tough. And I mean, it sounds like you've done a lot of the right things. Usually what I'll do is I'll say, get some Nerds, or sprinkles would work too. Mm-hmm. And you start with one itty bitty one. And if they can swallow that, then in theory, you can graduate to like a mini M&M or a Tic Tac. And then once they can swallow that, then you graduate up from there too.

0: you know, it depends on what age of a kid we're talking about here. Because, like, little kids, there's just something that they do not want to swallow pills. And then as they get bigger, they're like, yeah, okay, no problem. And they do it.
1: Right.
2: Harvey still can't seem to figure it out. The yeah. timing is off. Like, he does, he puts the pill in his mouth, or and then he'll take a drink, but they'll let the water go right past the pill, and it's stuck on his
0: tongue.
2: It
3: just seems like if you put it on your tongue first, like, it sticks, or it tastes mm-hmm. bad, or whatever.
0: Yeah.
3: And if you do the water first, then that little transaction never happens.
0: Yeah.
3: Yeah.
0: Cancel it out. Try that.
3: Dr. Mindy, in the last couple of months, my feet started tingling and burning. What is going on?
0: Well, could be a lot of different things. I mean, it could be that you're not wearing the right shoes. But from a inside your body standpoint, if it's both feet at the same time, if you're not having any back pain or weakness associated with it, hopefully it's not anything coming from your spinal cord, but please don't ignore it. It also could be low thyroid or vitamin D or B12. Those things can all affect nerves, and it usually starts at the farthest places away. Like think of distal or far away from this, the core of your body. So in a stocking glove distribution is often where we see those. So please don't ignore it. Go get yourself checked out. Let someone examine you so that they can make sure it's not something more serious, and do some easy blood work. Like, that's easy.
3: All right. By the way, Chelsea wanted to chime in on the, teaching kids to swallow pills.
0: Yes.
3: She said, take it with a straw.
0: Ooh, okay.
3: She said also pudding helps.
2: Like pudding with the pill, or pudding?
3: Maybe you put the pudding.
2: The pudding.
3: The pill in the pudding, and then you take the pill and the spell pudding, and then swallow it, the rohypnol.
0: I don't think they
3: not that last part.
0: No, probably not. No.
3: Here's another one on the swallowing pills. I had my daughter take a drink of water to lube up her mouth and throat, head back. Throw it in the back, follow, snap back. Okay.
2: That's a lot of steps.
3: That's a lot of steps.
0: Just trying to remember all of those steps might distract you from mm-hmm. the fact that there is a pill in your mouth.
3: Everybody's chiming in about the pills. I noticed that soda pop's carbonation helps get the pills down. Have you guys ever taken a pill with a soda pop?
0: Oh, all the time, yeah.
3: Okay.
0: I mean, because, you know, this is attached to my hand at all times.
2: Always got one. She's always got a cherry, or is it cherry?
0: Cherry Coke Zero.
2: Cherry Coke Zero in her pocket.
0: She's always. Right. Yep. And behind your ear. Mm-hmm. And yeah.
3: That's not the only place she keeps them.
2: Whoa.
0: What?
3: Like in her purse.
2: Oh, okay.
3: In uh-huh. her fridge, in her office, at the doctor's office.
0: You
3: talked about that.
0: Yep. Yeah. Yep.
3: What were you thinking?
2: I mean, nothing bad. I was.
3: Okay.
2: Like her butt.
0: He was thinking, it puts the lotion on its skin or else it gets the hose again.
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0: 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In 3, 2, 1. 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
1: Hi, and welcome to June, the sixth month in the Gregorian calendar and famous for Father's Day and the birth of national treasures, the Olsen twins. But that's not all. 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
1: Hey, good morning. Happy Thursday. It's the Joey and Heather Morning Show, 6:33. The weekend yet?
2: It is.
1: I know it's gone yesterday. Thanks for filling in for me.
2: No problem. No problem at all. I'm hopefully you're feeling a little bit better.
1: Been a little bit. I thought I was feeling pretty good until I went to the gym, and that was a mistake.
2: Probably pushed a little bit too far.
1: Maybe. I had to leave class a little early and just go get on the treadmill for a second, take it easy. But yeah, I'm feeling a little better, maybe. 87 degrees today and a 40% chance of showers. We're going to have a 40% chance of rain tomorrow, too. Then small chances for rain through the weekend. We'll be in the 80s for today and tomorrow, then back into the 90s through the weekend. It's 76 outside right now. This morning on the show, we are going to do a Face Fest Thursday. We haven't done that in a while. This is something that Nug found for us, so we're going to do that this morning. Also, we've got more vinyl copies of Olivia Rodrigo's latest album. It's called You Seem Pretty Sad for a Girl So in Love. So we'll give you a chance to win that. We're going to talk to Craig, the movie guy, about all the movies coming to the theater this weekend. I looked yesterday. It looked like there were two horror movies that I hadn't heard of that were both going to come out.
2: Do you remember the names?
1: I don't. I'll have to look it up. It was at AMC. So yeah, two different things. And then what's the big one this weekend? Do you remember?
2: Nope.
1: Gosh, I swear, I just looked at it yesterday. But Craig will tell us all about it. We're also going to talk to Jamisa from My Habit Shop in Edmond. And we've got another keyword for you to see Olivia Rodrigo, Doja Cat in the city of your choice. It's time to get it together. TV Tonight, Hollywood Buzz. We've got The Funny coming up next with John Heffron. We'll take a break and be right back. Good morning.
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28: 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But are they safe? And do they really work? Well, first, let's talk about actual magnesium. That's an essential mineral that is needed for more than 300 different processes in the body, according to one dietitian. And most people get enough of it simply from the foods they eat. Now, if you're not getting enough, there are a few different types of supplements you can try. But as always, you should talk to your doctor before starting any new medication or supplement, whether it's prescription or over the counter. Now, when it comes to the science, we looked into this, and I gotta say, there's not a lot of strong evidence that magnesium supplements will actually help you sleep. They might help you manage pain, they might help you lower your stress levels, or work to get your muscles to relax. And maybe it's those things then that help you get some better sleep. I'm Dr. Sanjay Gupta, helping you live a better life.
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1: Mostly cloudy today. Scattered storms are possible in a high of 87. Overnight tonight, 65. And tomorrow, again, 88 for a high and a 40% chance of showers. Warmer through the weekend. Rain chances, at least small rain chances, continuing into next week. It's 76 right now.
0: Feeling better today, Miss Heather?
1: Yeah.
2: That's not very.
0: I mean, you didn't sound very confident the way you said that.
1: I thought I would. I was feeling so good yesterday afternoon, and then I woke up this morning, and I don't feel very good.
0: Yeah.
1: I think it's just sinuses, though.
0: You got any fever?
1: I don't think so, no. No, I don't have a fever.
0: You don't look like you feel great.
1: I don't feel great.
2: You want me to get the thermometer?
0: Oh, yeah. The special one. The fun one. We call it the fun thermometer.
2: That's an oral thermometer, right?
0: Oh, have you been using it that way?
2: Yeah.
0: Uh-oh.
1: Just when it's your turn.
0: Yeah. Well, if you need to go, let us know.
1: I know. I'm sorry. I think I'm okay. I mean, I'm here. I might as well just be here. You know, I had some steroids, some prednisone left from the last time that I had some sinus problems. And so I took one yesterday and then I felt like great last night. I was like, yeah. And then I didn't sleep at all, you know, because of the steroid last night. And I don't want to take it today, but I think it gave me a false sense of hope.
0: Right.
1: like a false sense of well-being.
0: Well, Mindy said, I'm not saying it's not a sinus infection, but Mindy said yesterday that she's still seeing a lot of adenovirus.
1: She texted me that.
0: And then also two cases of COVID this week she saw, which kind of surprised her a little bit.
1: Well, listen, I don't want to put you guys at any risk. I'm just kidding.
2: That means you definitely need to stay home. You don't want to take COVID to Seattle.
0: She did say that one of those people had traveled internationally that had COVID.
1: Oh, wow.
0: So.
1: I mean, I know. I haven't had a sinus infection in a while, but I know it's just like so much pressure behind my eyes and I can feel it in my ears. And so, I mean, it's.
2: You can't get on a plane like that. Your head will explode.
1: Honestly, right now, the idea of traveling sounds terrible. So
2: you can't go to Washington like that?
1: No. They won't even want me there.
0: When do you leave?
1: Sunday morning.
0: Well, everybody on the plane will feel good about it.
1: Yeah, everybody's going to love it. I mean, I don't think. I could play it off, right? I'm not sick. Not that you want to do that. Not that you want to fool people.
0: Yeah.
1: I do think it's sinuses.
0: Well, I hope you feel better soon, especially with vacation.
1: I know.
0: Still can't get
1: it. Are you also going to take a vacation?
0: I don't know. Nug and I had an awkward conversation yesterday where I was like, so what if I took next week off too?
2: And then he looked at me.
0: And then he goes, what do you mean, Tuesday? I think I said next week, as in the whole week. So I don't know what I'm going to do.
1: Will you go somewhere?
0: I don't really think I can go anywhere.
1: Does it make it easier for you if we're both gone now?
0: I asked him that exact question.
2: Well, he started out with Monday and then it inched his way to Tuesday. And then he's going to see where he's just planting seeds everywhere. See what grows.
1: But yeah. If you just took the whole week off, like, it could just be like our little Christmas. Remember, we used to always take our vacations
0: together.
1: At the same time.
0: Yeah.
1: Always.
0: I still think you're saying it wrong.
1: It's vacation.
0: Yeah, I don't know. But I hope you feel better soon.
1: Thanks.
0: Definitely. Hey, can I take a moment and give a quick shout out?
1: Sure.
0: How about that OU Sooners baseball team?
1: I didn't watch it last night.
0: I watched the whole game. And by the way, 9 innings is a long time.
1: Yeah.
0: I think the game almost took 3 hours. From 6 to 9. And I'm like, I'm still watching this.
1: 9 innings does take a long time. But you know, like in the MLB, it doesn't. But it seems like any other 9 innings takes forever.
0: I think they all take a long time. But anyway, that was an awesome game. And on to the finals of the World Series against North Carolina.
1: Yeah, that's exciting.
0: Yeah, good for them. Nug, completely unranked when they went into
2: That's cool.
0: Into the postseason, which is kind of crazy when you think about it, that they're playing for the national championship. So that's baseball for you. You get hot.
1: Yeah.
0: Boom.
1: You never know how it's going to go. People come back from 5-6 point leads.
0: Yeah. But that will start on Saturday at 7 p.m. is game one of the finals. So congrats to OU there. All right, we're going to get to your funny, and we'll come right back with your Hollywood buzz. Right now, we have John Heffron.
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4: I don't know what kind of swing set you guys had growing up, but my swing set sucked, right? Because my dad put it together for us, and every time we swung on it, one pole would come right out of the grass. Because your dad do such a crap job cementing it in. You'd actually swing on it, then see the swing set above you. You're like, what? Bees and wasps would always come out of that top tube. While I'm getting gas, his dad pulls up, and you can tell the guy's on vacation because he's got all these big dad veins popping out of his face. He's in this SUV. His kids stay in the far back. One kid is playing a video game. The other kid is flipping through satellite TV. And the whole time I'm thinking, holy crap, people, can you imagine what it'd be like traveling with your own family in that situation? Could you imagine being so far back from your dad that he couldn't smack you at any given time? I hope kids are just taunting their dads from back there. Hey, Dad, we just spilled something. Yeah. Car company should make a hand that goes on the seat in front of the kid that just goes like that. Dad could have a little button he hits. Pop, pop, pop, pop. What?
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2: 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Heather is tracking our top story.
1: You can check out the new Spider-Man trailer and also the new popcorn bucket they released.
2: I think for Nerd Up with Cameo yesterday, I think he said that it's like Spider-Man's head or something.
1: Oh, I don't know. I haven't
2: His
1: read
2: face.
1: It yet.
2: Oh, okay. I don't know. Maybe there's multiple
1: it's
2: ones.
1: It's like the popcorn bucket and the soda cup in a combination.
2: Oh, okay.
1: Yeah.
2: All right. We'll get into that coming up next. Here's Somber on KISS.

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The Joey and Heather Morning Show is celebrating its 25-year anniversary. 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

0: 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Heather's got your Fox 25 first morning weather.
1: My bank account says your account is trending towards $0.
0: Yeah,
2: trending.
1: Yeah, aren't we all trending towards $0? Aren't we all hurtling towards $0?
0: Yeah, my life is trending towards 0 days.
2: Oh, wow.
1: Wow.
2: Man.
1: It's very, like, preemptive to say that. Like, we just got paid. Don't already just come at me with all that bleak mess.
0: We just got paid?
1: Didn't we?
0: Why am I already down
1: Friday.
0: To... My,
2: that was Friday.
0: The balance I'm at.
1: That's how it rolls. 87 today, 88 tomorrow. A chance for showers over the next couple of days. Even rain possible through the weekend. It's 76 right now.
0: Good thing radio made me rich.
1: We all chose well.
0: Yes, we did. What a dummy.
1: Oh, we're supplementing. We're doing all right.
0: By necessity. Supplementing by necessity. Yes. Hey, let's buzz, y'all.
3: It's time to buzz it.

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1: There's a new trailer for Spider-Man Brand New Day, and it includes appearances from the Hulk, Punisher, and the villain Scorpion. The movie comes out July 31st. More importantly, the new Spider-Man popcorn buckets are here. Each theater chain has its own design, but Cinemark really went outside the box. Theirs has the popcorn bucket and the soda cup in a weird and ingenious way. It's Spider-Man's arm standing up with his hand shooting a web into the sky. Some web material coming from the wrist forms the popcorn bucket. The soda is apparently held in the forearm and the straw goes down through the popcorn. Well, I'd have to look at a picture of this. I can't imagine it. That.
2: Seems excessive.
1: Yeah, it sounds tricky to use. I'm looking at it.
3: Yeah,
2: where do you cut the hole?
3: Right.
2: In the popcorn.
1: Yeah, it sounds like a lot of reaching here.
3: And you're like, wait a minute, that's not spider webs.
2: Oh, yeah.
1: Let's see. It did say that it could be misconstrued as being gross.
2: The webs, yeah, I could see that.
1: Okay, so, don't cookie me, sir. So there's like the popcorn goes in there, and that's the drink. And then the straw goes down through the popcorn into the drink.
2: Yeah, the web thing is a little messy.
1: Yeah, it looks weird. It
2: looks a little...
1: Looks like somebody used to wash their hands.
3: I gotcha. All right. Well, first, I want to say I got up nice and early to text him this morning. Happy 50th birthday to Blake Shelton today. The pride of Ada, Oklahoma.
1: How did you know that?
3: Because I kind of keep track of him.
1: Of his birthday?
3: Yeah.
1: Okay.
3: Well, because, you know... I'm going to be friends with he and Gwen someday.
1: Yeah.
3: They're going to reach out and we're going to hang. Maybe at the farm. I don't know. Wherever he wants to go.
1: You don't even know my birthday.
3: To Old Red and Tishomingo.
2: He can't remember our birthdays, but he knows Blake Shelton's.
3: That's right. Happy 5-0. I'm curious what they're up to and if they want me to attend.
1: Yeah.
3: But anyway, happy 50th birthday to Blake. All right, guys. During a recent interview to promote Toy Story 5, a journalist revealed to Tom Hanks that Woody's last name is Pride, same as Jesse's. So it sounds like they're related. When the journalist suggested, we have a clip of it. Oh, great. We have a clip.
4: By the way, I only recently discovered that Woody has a surname.
5: I had no idea. The sheriff? Woody what?
4: Woody Pride.
5: Oh.
4: Double twist. Jesse's full name is Jessica Jane Pride.
6: Oh, wait a minute. I'd heard this that they might be related.
4: I think that means your siblings.
5: No, yeah. Distant cousins, please. Please.
6: There's something in there. Was it one of the guys on the internet that gets these names? I heard that same thing.
5: How did they find this out? I play the guy. I didn't realize I had a surname.
3: Are they related?
1: I don't remember what they're related. Did they have like a relationship?
2: Yeah, they're like a... Couple.
1: Maybe they're married.
3: Maybe it's a Game of Thrones thing.
1: I don't know. we have a list of the biggest D-bags in music history. These are guys that are known for all kinds of bad stuff, like Axl Rose being a self-sabotaging rock star whose temper and control issues overshadow his vocal talents for decades. Chris Brown, for obvious reasons. Kanye West, also pretty obvious. It says Justin Bieber, even after marriage and fatherhood brought some maturity, his erratic social media behavior persists. Robin Thicke, he got known for being a misogynist in Blurred Lines. Ike Turner, he was not nice. Gary Glitter, Iggy Azalea, Fred Durst is on this list. Courtney Love, Adam Levine, because of his cheating scandal in 2022. Liam Gallagher.
2: That's an obvious one.
1: I know. I like what a jerk Liam Gallagher is. And then finally, we have a confirmation that there's going to be a new Austin Powers movie. Austin Powers 4. Mike Myers said definitely that there will be, but did not offer any more detail.
2: You missed it yesterday. They did a commercial. Joey and I talked about it. They he shot a commercial with everybody from the cast.
1: Uh-huh.
2: Except for Vern Troyer, obviously.
1: Right.
2: What was it for? I can't remember.
3: Verizon.
2: Verizon, that's right.
3: Yeah.
2: But everybody's in it. Rob Lowe looks great. The rest of them are all makeuped up, so they look like they used to.
1: Yeah.
2: But then Seth Green just looks like he's his age.
1: Oh, poor like, Seth Green.
2: You know, late 40s, early 50s.
1: He was the first one to sign on to the movie, I'm
3: absolutely.
1: Sure.
3: All right, guys, there you have it. That's a wrap on your Hollywood Buzz.
1: Happy Father's Day, Dad.
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16: Taking a look at the streets this morning, there's just some heavy traffic on I-35 northbound between 19th and I-240. Oklahoma weather keeps us guessing, but your power shouldn't. 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
2: 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Heather's looking at your Fox 25 first warning weather.
3: Can we see what Jack says about rain chances?
4: For today, we're looking at mostly cloudy skies with a chance for scattered showers and storms and a high of 87. There's a low-end severe chance for wind and hail, but I think our main concern would actually be the chance for some heavy downpours underneath these rain showers because they're going to be very efficient rainmakers. For tonight, we'll drop down to 65 with cloudy skies and still continuing with those spotty showers and storms. More of them are expected for Friday with a high of 88, but as we head into the weekend, it'll be much more isolated in nature, so a lot more dry time Saturday and Sunday with hotter temperatures into the 90s, especially on Sunday, where highs will be in the middle 90s, and then for a lot of next week, we're looking at 80s and 90s with more low-wind chance for storms. With your first warning forecast, I'm Chief Meteorologist Jack Griffin.
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5: They're not all great.
3: Thrindy Thursdays. This is what happens when I leave for a day.
5: Yeah. You mean great ideas?
2: Yeah. And then Craig, the movie guy, will be here as well.
3: I couldn't think of what the big movie that's coming out this weekend is, but it's Toy Story 5. Also, we got a text that says, isn't Woody with Lil Bo Peep?
5: Oh, is that the... See, I'm not up on my Toy Story.
3: I'm not either.
5: I didn't watch the fourth one. The third one was where it ended with me.
3: Shelly says, Jesse was into Buzz, so them being related would be okay, right? So, yeah, I think that does sound right. Again, I'm not all up on it.
2: Me neither.
3: The lineage, but that sounds right. So thank you, Shelly, for taking the incest out of the Toy Story movie for everyone.
2: Yes, absolutely. All right, so all that's still to come. We also have your Doja Cat keyword today and a very special Face This Thursday today as well. Nug is providing us something for us to try today. So we got a lot to do. So we'll take a quick break and we'll come right back with Jamisa next.
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1: 87 today, 88 tomorrow, a 40% chance of showers and storms both days. Into the 90s through the weekend, it's 76 right now.
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0: Thrindy Thursday edition.
1: I like it.
0: Jamisa, how are you?
1: Good. Happy Fashion Thursday, Trendy edition. I can't even talk.
0: You have to say it Thrindy. Thrindy Thursday.
1: Thrindy? What does Thrindy mean?
0: Well, it's Thursday, so instead of Trendy.
2: So you can't say Trendy.
0: It's Thursday. A Thursday, so Thrindy.
1: Ah, yeah. With a lisp. I got it.
0: TH.
2: We're working on it.
1: Well, Trendy and I are actually at Dallas Market right now, picking out back to school denim and fall denim, and actually some denim to come in right now. And, things for back to school. So it's exciting.
3: I know you said you've only seen denim so far, but what do you think the clothes are going to trend towards?
1: Well, we kind of peaked. I mean, we saw some really cute sweaters and things. And we're seeing lots of, how we had the animal prints on things. We noticed a lot of that as we were just kind of walking through. With jeans and stuff, there's so many cute details happening. Like, we were excited, getting to see some of the things. Lots of, textured denim, which sounds weird, but, like a pinstripe, but it's got a little bit of a texture to it. We found cute, scallop details on denim. There's a really cute white jean skirt or jean short that's coming in with, scalloped pockets. They're almost, not like lace, but kind of like a lace vibe on the pocket.
3: Oh, cute.
1: Lots of front pockets. Seaming details. We bought this one pair. They're a high-waisted wide leg, and they have these seam details on the front and on the back, and I can't really describe it. On leggings, they'll have those seams on the back that make your butt look really good.
3: Yeah.
1: It's like that, but they're jeans, so real long wide legs. So there's going to be so many neat things. Also, something else that I'm seeing, if you're not a wide leg person, they're starting to kind of come in. So there's straights and then tapered straights. So I'm trying to almost like a boyfriend jean, that vibe.
3: So
1: is coming back.
3: Wider than a straight, but not wide.
1: No, a little, I would say a true straight, but not a slim straight, but then the bottom of them, instead of just staying wide at the bottom, they're going to taper in a little bit where you would cuff them, or some of them will hit right at your ankle. It's really cute. And then, our rises mid, there's a lot of mid rise showing up, and some baggy low rise showing up too. That's really, really cute. So that's what's happening in the denim world. And then clothes, I don't know. I'm excited to see today what we see. Like I said, we just kind of peeked at things. We looked at some shoes, real low profile sneakers and stuff are really trending. Cowboy boots are still trending for fall. So, for game day and stuff like that, we'll do that. I don't know what's going to happen with the clothing. I'm really excited. I'll have to touch back next week when we talk and let you know exactly what all we saw and we bought. But, like I said, we just kind of peaked. And this market's kind of different because you're seeing a lot of really fall stuff, which is hard for us because, back to school for us, it's still hot. So we've got to kind of weed through and find, school appropriate stuff and stuff that's cute, but that you can still wear, in August and September when it's still 100 degrees. But we did see some cute sweaters. We saw some cute jackets. We haven't made any buys yet. So today's the day that we go crazy with that stuff.
3: I'm so jealous that you get to do that. How fun.
1: It's fun. It's fun to see everything, kind of see what everybody's doing. And you can really see the trends because you'll see kind of an idea, and then you'll see it transfer into all different brands. Cause I think we bought four different denim lines yesterday, and we have our favorites and we do that. And then, you see that kind of the same trends that everybody's doing. They just kind of tweak it a tiny bit. So it's if we liked a certain, seaming on a wide leg, but we liked it in this high rise, but then this vendor did it in the mid rise. It's oh, well, that's two totally different jeans, even though it's kind of similar.
0: Now, we should have queued up the Mario music.
2: What
0: for this segment? The denim, denim, denim.
2: Denim, denim, denim.
0: Denim, denim, denim.
1: Oh,
0: we should have had that ready to go.
3: It's almost like you get to peek into the future a little bit.
1: A little bit. And it's fun because you're sometimes you have to wrap your head around okay, this is coming at this time, you know, and you're hoping it actually comes on time. So then you're like, what do we need to go with this? Because we've got, you know, and you've got to like work it all in your head. So that's kind of the hard part. I do keep like a little note thing where I keep things organized so that I know what's going on.
3: Yeah.
1: And then we're still doing cute. There'll be some good colored denim too. But your colors are going to be like, you know, like deep browns, burgundies, like darker colors, as opposed to a lot of the bright colors that we've seen. So that'd be fun.
0: So I never really understood the game day cowboy boot thing. Like maybe at OSU because they are the Cowboys, but I don't, where did that come from?
1: I don't know. I don't know if it like trickled down from like the SEC schools, like, you know, Alabama, Georgia,
0: like a South thing.
1: I think it's a South thing, okay. But it's kind of trickled. Because it used to be like when you went to a football game, you wore a T-shirt and shorts and your sneakers, yeah. You know. And now it's like it's dress up. I mean, it's like full on outfits.
0: Right, right.
1: Like
0: gotcha.
1: Curated outfits. So it's fun. I like it.
0: You can definitely get curated outfits at Habit in Edmond. And tell me that wasn't a badass radio segue.
3: That was very good.
0: That was pro style right there. You can't coach that. Yes. You know, either you're born with that or you don't. You know.
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3: All right. I haven't heard that in a while.
0: Everybody, go see Jamisa at Habit in Edmond, 33rd and Bryant, the shops at Cheyenne, myhabitshop.com, myhabitshop on all social media platforms and at Market this weekend. 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
1: All right. Well, I can't wait to touch back with you next week and tell you all the stuff we found.
0: All right. We'll talk to you next week.
3: Bye.
1: All right. Bye, guys.
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0: 9 Kiss FM. It's the Joey and Heather Morning Show. Heather, do you need to go pee?
1: Yeah, I did. I should have.
0: Go pee, and I'll let Jack do the weather.
1: I'll wait.
0: Just wash your hands.
1: I will let you have Jack do the weather.
2: It was so hot yesterday that I think I sweated and did out everything, and I keep getting leg cramps so far. You see me, like, propping a leg up.
1: You are doing some stretching today.
2: I'm just worried I'm going to cramp up during Craig's segment.
1: You better get some water in you.
0: You want some electrolytes?
2: I need some electrolytes. I freebase that stuff. I straight snort it.
1: Yes, Dylan just spit it into his mouth.
0: I'm trying to think if I have one of those pouches in my...
2: Oh, like the
0: bag of pills. Yeah,
2: liquid IV or whatever.
0: I used to have one in there. I don't know if it is.
1: They have them up at UPS, don't they?
2: Yeah, we have. I drink. That's all I drink anymore.
1: Brooks always has a bunch of them walking around.
0: All right, here's Jack Gerfen.
3: For today, we're looking at mostly cloudy skies with a chance for scattered showers and storms and a high of 87. There's a low-end, severe chance for wind and hail, but I think our main concern would actually be the chance for some heavy downpours underneath these rain showers because they're going to be very efficient rainmakers. For tonight, we'll drop down to 65 with cloudy skies and still continuing with those spotty showers and storms. More of them are expected for Friday with a high of 88, but as we head into the weekend, it'll be much more isolated in nature, so a lot more dry time Saturday and Sunday with hotter temperatures into the 90s, especially on Sunday, where highs will be in the middle 90s, and then for a lot of next week, we're looking at 80s and 90s with more low-wind chance for storms. With your first warning forecast, I'm Chief Meteorologist Jack Gerfen.
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4: I am big. It's the pictures that got small.
0: CMG! Craig, the movie guy. Hello.
5: Hello. Good morning on a Thursday.
0: I know.
1: Thanks for talking to us a day early.
5: Hell yeah, brother.
1: I don't think I've ever heard that from you before.
0: No, I don't think I have either. Yeah.
1: This new character.
5: You guys are stupid.
0: How are you?
5: It's a big weekend. Toy Story 5. You thought it was over. You thought it was over with 3. No, what? They gave you 4. You thought it was over with 4. No, what? No way. Come on. They've got to villainize the screens. So they're back. Toy Story 5. The big villain is the iPad.
1: Mm. Oh, is it?
2: It's like a leapfrog type thing.
1: Yeah.
5: Yeah, Lily Pad, I think is what they're calling it, but it's essentially like a screen, so all the toys are mad because Bonnie's got a new screen, and that's what she's addicted to, and she doesn't want to play with her other toys. It seems to be, I have not watched this yet, I'll watch it tonight, but it seems like Jesse has the most screen time here, and they have to call in reinforcements, and Woody kind of comes in and helps the gang, but it doesn't seem like Woody's front and center. It seems like Jesse's the main star here.
1: I guess there's a scene where Woody's hat comes off and he's got a bald spot.
2: Yeah, his hair's rubbed off.
5: It's pretty funny. It's in the trailer, one of the trailers.
2: I mean, I will die on the hill that I think the first three is the perfect trilogy and they shouldn't have made any more.
1: The third one was the one where it was really sad.
2: The
1: right?
2: saddest.
1: Yeah.
2: Like anybody.
0: I don't even know if I saw 4.
2: 4 was, they had the
1: spoon, right? The spork.
2: Yeah, spork.
5: Oh, Forky, yeah.
2: I'm trash. Remember that was his catchphrase?
5: That's pretty good.
0: Yeah.
5: Well, yeah, I mean, just change the landscape of cinema. When in 95, when the first one came out, it was so inventive. And it took a long time. They spent a lot of time and money and research. And it was very creative. And they had John Lasseter running the show back then. And It was really good, and then kind of changed the course of animation in Hollywood for years to come. And I think it's gonna do fine. I think 94% on Rotten Tomatoes is gonna make a ton of money. People still into it.
1: And there hasn't really been a lot of good kids movies lately.
5: I know we've got the Minions coming up, but yeah, there's not been a lot.
0: Yeah, the Minions movie doesn't look good.
5: Yeah. I'm not a huge fan of the Minions stuff, but those print money as well.
1: Best Minions thing is when you go to Universal Studios and you ride the Minions ride and they like hold you in this little room and they like play a little Minions video and then all the Minion guys start like doing the little banana things and and then the whole room, the smell of bananas comes into the room. Like, that's my favorite.
2: That's cool.
0: That sounds like rich people stuff right there.
1: What are you talking about?
0: And is that again? Is that when you go on vacation?
1: Yes, that's when you go out of town.
0: I don't know what that is.
2: I feel like the marketing for this Minions movie, though, is just oversaturated. It's everywhere.
1: It's everywhere.
2: Yeah. Everywhere. It's in between the trailers at movies.
0: Yeah.
5: I know. Anytime you go to a website, it's like it pop up for the Minions. Like, what? No, I'm trying to buy toilet paper on Amazon. Minimize this Minions guy.
0: Absolutely. All right, well, Toy Story 5, the big movie. Is there anything else?
5: There's a Joey special. This is the Russell Crowe version of the Robin Hood story, The Death of Robin Hood. It's 824, so it's a little arty.
1: But it's like Robin Hood in the future, right? Like after he's lived his life?
5: Yeah, sorry, not I said Russell Crowe, Hugh Jackman. Yes, it's kind of like a reimagining of Robin Hood.
0: And what's the name of the movie?
5: The Death of Robin Hood.
0: The Death of Robin Hood.
2: Yeah.
0: Okay.
5: Bill Skarsgård also in it. It's around 70% on Rotten Tomatoes, so I haven't seen a ton of coverage on it. It seems to be like a little lower than the usual like A24 art thing.
2: Like, he's just bummed out because he didn't invest in his 401k more than he should have. And he's retired. Like, I get it.
5: It's pretty funny. He didn't plan for the future as well.
0: It looks like, it does look interesting, though.
2: Should have invested in properties.
1: He should have.
0: Yeah, real estate.
1: Speaking of Skarsgård, I watched the movie Pillion yesterday.
5: Oh, yeah.
1: See that?
5: I never made it around to it, no. It was kind of weird.
1: It was, like, so weird, but it was so good, but it was so strange and very dirty. He's not gay, right?
5: I don't think so.
1: Then they really pulled some acting. They really stretched the acting limits.
2: Is this Alexander or?
1: Yeah, the young Peter. One. Who's the Alexander, right, is the young one?
5: No,
2: there's Bill Skarsgård,
5: the young one. I think Bill's in Pillion, right?
1: Oh, I don't know. He's the hot one. Who's the
2: hot one? Is Alexander?
5: I can't remember now. No, is it Alexander? Alexander's the older one.
2: Yeah, he's the older one, but he's the hot one.
0: Bill's the young one.
2: Yeah, he's Pennywise.
1: Alexander is the one that's in it.
5: Okay.
1: Yeah, and some poor little messed up dental work British kid, but whoa, it's so dirty. But it was like good. It was like really good.
5: So yeah, it's like the story of like a guy who doesn't know that he wants to be like a submissive, but then when it happens to him, he's like, oh, this is kind of great.
1: Yeah, he kind of loves it.
5: Something like that.
1: Yeah, he wears like a giant chain, like a dog chain, but like big around his neck with a little padlock. And then Alexander Skarsgård wears another necklace with the key. And they like go everywhere like that. They're just like out and about.
2: Wow.
1: Yeah.
5: Okay.
1: I wasn't expecting to like it, but I really did. It's streaming on HBO. Not a family movie, not for the kids.
0: It doesn't sound like it is.
1: No.
0: No.
2: Not a good Father's Day movie? Yeah.
1: I mean,
2: there's some daddies out there.
1: Into.
2: Yeah, there's some daddies out there.
0: All right, Craig, what else?
5: Speaking of that, there's a couple of little, like, smaller art films. There's a movie called Girls Like Girls about girls liking girls, and then there's a movie called Leviticus about boys liking boys. And then Netflix has a little rom-com, which is a pretty good setup. It's like Zoe Deutsch, her sister dies, and as like a catharsis thing, she like calls her old voicemail message and like leaves these like cathartic confessionals about like what's happening in her life. But little does she know that phone number has been reassigned to some random guy, and the guy is listening to these voicemails and kind of falling in love by proxy through these voicemails of this girl that he's never met.
2: Okay.
0: That's an interesting concept.
5: Voicemail for Isabel is what it's called.
0: And it rhymes.
5: Yeah. Kind of a fun little like like literature, like a book set up.
0: And then they meet in real life?
5: Like it. I'm sure that's the case.
0: It seems like John Cusack should be in this movie.
5: Mm.
0: A young John Cusack.
1: Are you saying John or Joan? Are John. You mixing them? Okay. So you were saying June.
2: You said John. John Cusack.
5: Cusack is the voice of Jesse, right?
2: Yeah.
0: Oh, yeah. And did you know that she hadn't worked in how many years in Hollywood?
1: I don't remember. We had a story about it, about how she said that, buying anonymity and freedom from that.
0: Yeah, she lived in Chicago for 11 years. Oh, wow. It's been 11 years since she's done any acting.
5: Wow.
0: And she looks like a librarian now.
1: She always looked like a librarian.
0: Yeah, but even more so
5: she
0: now.
5: She always did. You're right.
1: Joey would still go bother her at a diner, though, even though she clearly doesn't want to be famous anymore.
0: Yeah, right? Maybe she'll talk to me about Say Anything.
1: Yeah.
5: Is that your favorite John Cusack performance?
0: It is.
5: Yeah.
2: More than High Fidelity.
5: Pretty good one.
0: Yep.
1: And it's my favorite, too.
5: One Crazy Summer?
0: Yes. Although also solid.
5: Oh. Chili Dog.
1: Craig, I need you to bring these characters up here to the studio and fill in for me. I'm going to go home and you can come do all your voices today.
0: Good stuff.
5: I love it.
2: This is like Michael Winslow.
1: Chili Dog.
0: Do we have anything else this week, Craig?
5: That's it. That's it this week.
0: Who's going to win the U.S. Open?
5: Oh, man. It's hard not to just pick the favorites now, because every time I choose somebody like Tommy Fleetwood, he finishes 18th.
0: Right. It's hard to pick.
5: I know.
0: Well, you have a great weekend and have a great Father's Day with your dad. And we'll talk to you next week, sir.
5: Happy Father's Day to you guys. Happy weekend. See ya.
0: All right, see you, Craig.
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0: 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Harry Styles, American Girls on Kiss FM, is doing his residency at Wembley Stadium right now. And I don't know if you heard yesterday, Heather. Guess who's opening?
1: Oh, I don't know. I haven't heard.
0: Shania Twain.
1: Weird.
2: I know. Random, right?
0: That's guess.
1: Strange, right?
0: I guess Shania is one of Harry's mom's favorite artists.
1: Okay.
0: And when Harry met

0: Shania years ago. He told her that, and like she like called his mom on her birthday as like a favor to Harry, and they've been friends ever since.
1: That's so strange.
0: Yeah,
1: that he would open for her, that she would open for him.
0: Yeah,
2: so you he wouldn't see a lot of Brit. You know, it's an interesting combo.
0: So he called and asked her if she would open at Wembley for him.
1: I don't know how I feel about that if I'm at a Harry Styles concert, but I got to watch Shania Twain first. I mean, I like Shania Twain. I would have think it would be somebody more hip, more current.
0: Yeah. I mean, I guess when you're that famous, you can have whoever you want, right?
1: Do what you want.
0: I'm sure his mom was happy about it.
1: Yeah, that is so strange.
0: Yeah. All right, 8:22 here on the Joey and Heather Morning Show.
1: 87 is the high today, 88 tomorrow. A 40% chance of showers and storms possible today and tomorrow. Rain possible through the weekend as well, but highs in the mid-90s. It is currently 77.
0: Doja Cat taking her tour maybe nationwide. And we have your keyword right now. Of course, if you win, you're going to win a trip for two. Flights, hotel, concert tickets, and Club V VIP lounge passes. We got you hooked up right here. And this is one of your last chances to get qualified.
1: This morning, the word is flavor. Text flavor to 95819. 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But not plural, just flavor.
0: Do you know what my sister used to say when we were kids?
1: What?
0: Baskin-Robbins. She'd be like, Mom, can we go to 31 ice cream?
1: You told me that before.
0: I don't know why, but she used to say that.
1: And she would say it like that?
0: Like that. Exactly like that. And it stuck with me all these years.
1: It's so funny.
0: Mom!
2: It's weird, the core memories that stick around.
1: It really is. I remember so distinctly, my brother used to sing, every time you go away, you take a piece of meat with you. And I heard that song the other day, and it just like took me back.
0: Right?
1: Yeah, like I would get so mad at him.
2: You can't plan what your kids are going to remember.
1: Nope.
2: Like I always think of that. When Harvey, like the stuff he brings up, I'm like, that's not memorable to me, but it obviously stuck out to him.
1: Yeah. Yeah. I tell my kids all the time, you're going to have something to tell your shrink.
0: That's right. 31 ice cream. All right, flavor. 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
1: I started watching a documentary yesterday called Maternal Instinct on Netflix.
2: I'm about halfway through.
1: I am too. I couldn't make it. I wanted to make it so bad. But how country are all those girls? They all speak just like Ella Langley sings.
2: You know, it's Oklahoma, right?
1: Yeah. But a town that I had never heard of. Harris? No.
2: It was Abilene, right? Or not Abilene. Starts with an A.
1: Oh, I didn't know. I thought it started with an H. Yeah. But like some small town in Oklahoma that you never heard of. But they all talk just like she sounds.
0: You know, she's playing the Zoo Amphitheater tonight.
1: Is it tonight?
0: It's tonight.
1: Oh, I know there's going to be a ton of people there.
0: Yeah, it's sold out. You can buy some third-party tickets if you want. On StubHub, it looks like you can get some lawn tickets for $342.
1: Shut your mouth.
0: But if you want to get the ones that are in the seats, like kind of in the middle, some going for $1,515.
1: At the Zoo Amphitheater?
0: The Zoo Amphitheater.
1: Also, what do you mean seats in the middle?
0: They put seats.
1: I have not gone to a show since there have been seats there.
0: Yeah, they put seats in the whole place.
1: Do they take them out sometimes?
0: Yeah, they do. Oh. Yeah.
1: So, like, not every show will be seated, right?
0: No, I just think certain ones.
1: But that explains, like, the John Mulaney thing, because I think he's going to be here in a couple weeks.
0: Right.
2: In August, right?
1: Yeah, are you going?
2: Mm-hmm. I'm sorry, the town is in Texas, East Texas, that Maternal Instinct is set.
1: Oh. Well, I remember, because you remember, like, they were trying to buy that 500-acre property or whatever?
2: They said Oklahoma.
1: That was in Oklahoma. Mm-hmm. That's what it was, a town I'd never heard of. They have the real estate agents on there, and they were all like, yeah, of course they want. You want to sell a $4 million property? Yeah, of course you do.
2: Mm-hmm.
1: That's a lot of money.
0: Oh, yeah.
1: But anyway, are you trying to go to that show?
0: For that price?
1: I mean, surely we can get some Zoo Amp tickets, right?
0: Not to this show. Not to this show.
1: You don't think so?
0: No, I don't think so.
2: Somebody asked me for those recently.
1: Or did you scoff at them?
2: I was like, I don't think I'm going to get them. I'm just going to be honest with you.
1: Yeah.
0: I gotta make espresso martinis tonight anyway.
1: I thought you were saying it like you had looked at tickets because you wanted
0: some. Oh, no. I'm just looking at how much what's left. $905. Ooh, this one says it's on fire for $555. Best in section.
1: Dennis says parking lot is free and you can still hear it.
2: That's true.
0: I've never done that. Has anyone ever done that?
2: People do that, yeah. They just go sit near the zoo and listen to the
0: and
2: concert.
0: Listen to the show.
1: We got a text that said the German soccer team is doing a road trip from Houston to Oklahoma City during the break of one of their games to go see Ella Langley tonight.
0: Really?
1: Yeah.
0: I have a buddy that went to that match in Houston. He's from Germany. I think I mentioned that.
1: I can't believe they're going to drive from Houston to Oklahoma City.
0: If you go to, they're like on their way to their next match.
1: Oh.
0: Yeah. If you go to Ticketmaster, because I was on StubHub, there's 8 tickets left in the pit general admission, which is right in front of the stage. You can get those for the bargain price of $946.85.
1: Goodness.
2: That's a steal.
1: If you would have told me 10 years ago that you could get tickets to the Zoo Amphitheater for like $1,200, you'd be like, no way.
0: No way, dude.
1: I mean, it's just always been like such a fun and affordable way to go. But I mean, Ella Langley is also very popular right
0: now.
1: Well,
0: I mean, this is third party.
1: Yeah.
0: Like, this is not what they sold the tickets for.
1: Oh, sure.
0: So.
1: But it's just crazy that that's how it's going.
0: Maybe I need to get into the bot game.
1: Buy
0: up tickets, like with my bots. And then, because here's the deal. Like, even if you don't sell them all, you sell a couple of them and you've made money.
1: Well, I tried to do that with the Matt Mason concert, and it didn't work out for me.
2: You lost one. Lost some money on that one.
1: Yeah, I did. I lost a bunch of money. I wasn't trying to resell them, but, if you buy them, then you can't resell them, then you're kind of screwed.
0: Were they affordable, like what you were trying to sell them for?
1: Yeah, half price.
0: Oh, really?
1: Yeah, I tried to sell them for half price.
0: And nobody would... I mean, he's a good artist. I mean, he doesn't have Ella Langley hotness right now. Like, she's the hottest act out there.
1: Well, somebody told me that they were going to buy them and then later recanted and said, oh, no, like I made a mistake. I'm not going to buy them now. And so then I didn't have as much time to try to sell them. But, I mean, it's no big deal.
0: I got you. Well, there's some lawn seats for $374 if you want to go.
1: I would. You know what? For the way that I feel about country music, I would go see that show.
0: Yeah, I would too. But I'm not going to pay those prices.
1: You need to hit up your friend that works here. She'll hook you up.
0: No.
2: Oh yeah, Katie.
0: I don't think so. Not to this show. All right, it's 8:40 here on the Joey and Heather Morning Show, and Nug has something special for us.
2: Thaste Thest Thursdays.
0: It is time, ladies and gentlemen, and something special, I might add.
2: We got them, the BTS Oreos.
1: Where did you find them?
2: We found them at Walmart, like Selena Gomez and who's it, Post Malone? Who else has done the Oreos? But they have their Oreos out. They came out early June.
1: I remember when we read the story about them when they were released, but I haven't seen them anywhere.
0: I can't wait to try these. I hope they taste like hairless boys.
2: Oh, they're purple and with a brown sugar pancake flavored cream. And they're inspired by a popular Korean street food called Hotok.
0: Hotok, yeah.
1: And the purple, is it umami flavor? Is that right?
2: I think it's hairless boys.
1: Oh, okay.
2: These haven't been opened yet, so.
0: Okay. Do they have their, like, picture on the cover or anything, like, on the packaging?
2: No. I think there's a QR code that you can, like, send them love letters, so.
0: I'll do that after I try these. Charlie. Yeah.
3: Oh, the smell.
1: Oh, they're purple.
2: Joey?
1: They smell purple.
2: What does purple smell like?
0: What is the purple, like, is that their color?
2: It smells like coffee to me.
1: That's the brown sugar, I think.
2: So they all have different custom prints on it. We ended up with the love symbol. BTS loves Oreos.
1: Does yours have BTS too?
0: Mine says,
2: no, they're all different, I guess.
0: Mine says Our Happiness BTS Army.
2: There's a different print on every one.
1: Our Universal BTS Army.
2: There's 13 different designs.
0: I like it. All right, are we ready?
4: Take that.
1: Yeah, I'm gonna take it apart.
0: Let's give it a go.
1: That tastes like purple.
2: Again, what does purple taste like?
1: Like purple.
0: That's pretty good.
1: You like it?
0: I like it. Not too sweet, but sweet enough.
1: Oh, there's something crunchy in the middle part.
0: Yeah, there is something crunchy, isn't there?
1: Yeah, that's good. Here, you want another one?
0: No, I'm good.
1: Thanks, Doug.
2: Yeah, they're not bad.
0: They're not bad at all.
1: Not bad for hairless boys.
2: I don't think they taste like hairless boys.
1: I think they do.
0: Oh, okay.
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There's one accident working I-44 northbound before Northwest 23rd and another at Santa Fe Avenue at Southeast 79th. That's your right now traffic.

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1: Oh, I got to sneeze.
0: All right, let's check in with Jack Gerfin then.
2: For today, we're looking at mostly cloudy skies with a chance for scattered showers and storms and a high of 87. There's a low-end severe chance for wind and hail, but I think our main concern would actually be the chance for some heavy downpours underneath these rain showers because they're going to be very efficient rainmakers. For tonight, we'll drop down to 65 with cloudy skies and still continuing with those spotty showers and storms. More of them are expected for Friday with a high of 88, but as we head into the weekend, it'll be much more isolated in nature, so a lot more dry time Saturday and Sunday with hotter temperatures into the 90s, especially on Sunday, where highs will be in the middle 90s, and then for a lot of next week, we're looking at 80s and 90s with more low-wind chance for storms. With your first warning forecast, I'm Chief Meteorologist Jack Gerfin.
0: You know, I've always liked Olivia Rodrigo, but the fact that she's struck up a friendship with the lead singer of The Cure, Robert Smith, is
1: you really like
0: kind of only made me like her more.
1: I knew you would like that when I read that.
0: And the fact that she name-checks them a couple of times on her new album.
3: She even has a song title.
0: Yeah, called The Cure. But Robert Smith came out and joined her on stage last week for one of her performances. Kind of surprised the crowd, and they did a duet to one of her songs, which actually sounds really good together, their voices.
1: He still sounds really good. He looks a mess, but he sounds good.
0: Well, he's not a young man anymore.
1: Yeah.
0: So we have these vinyl copies of Olivia Rodrigo's brand new album, You Seem Pretty Sad for a Girl So in Love. And let's give another one away, shall we?
1: Yeah. So if you want one of these, again, it's going to be a record, a vinyl album of the new album from Olivia Rodrigo. Call us now, 405-591-9899.
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1: I was hoping I'd get to hear that song today.
0: I knew you were. You're, I saw you over there.
2: It's your lucky day. If you believe, put it on your dream board. Your vision board.
1: My vision board.
0: One more hour. How you feeling?
1: Yeah. I'm all right.
0: You're doing the sick voice thing a little bit.
1: Am I?
0: Yeah.
1: I don't feel like I am.
0: No.
1: It's freezing in here. Is it freezing in here?
0: I'm not. Are you cold?
2: No. I think you're probably dying.
1: I probably
0: slowly,
1: am dying.
0: Slowly, though.
1: I mean, I've been doing that for a while.
2: Definitely shouldn't go on vacation.
1: That's nothing new. Honestly, the vacation is turning out to be it's a nightmare.
0: A nightmare? What's a nightmare about it?
1: Just having two teenagers and trying to, like, coordinate, and my mom's going to take care of them and stay at the house, but then, like, Ellis has baseball games.
0: Oh, they're not going. They're not going with
1: no,
0: you guys.
1: No, it's just me and Brooks. But Ellis has baseball games, but he has to go up to, like, the high school and hit for 30 minutes and then be taken to Piedmont or UConn and then two games, but he only plays in one game, but he can't leave for the second game, so you're there forever and then, like, trying to explain all of that to somebody. It's not going well. And I already know Holden's on some BS. I know he's planning something. He's going to be getting in some sort of trouble. I'm trying not to stress.
0: When the cats are away.
1: Yeah, right. He's like, just tell Nana she doesn't have to worry about me. I'm a grown man. I'll just take care of myself.
0: Oh, yeah.
1: Nana and Ellis can just stay at Nana's house, and I'll just stay here at the house by myself. I'm like, for 5 days? No way. And he's like, no, I'll be fine. Just like, oh no. I just know it's just already a recipe for disaster. It's very stressful.
0: You've seen the movie Animal House, right?
1: Yeah.
2: You've seen the movie House Party.
1: Right? I did see that one.
0: Yeah.
1: I've seen every movie that has a party while the parents are out of town forever. Right. It's going to be fine. Everything's fine. No big deal, right?
0: Tell him he has to stay at Nana's.
1: Nana's supposed to stay at the house because somebody's got to take care of Ruby.
0: Right.
1: Ruby's a dog. Anyway, it's just turning into a coordinating nightmare.
0: I got you.
1: 87 degrees today, 65 the low tonight, 88 tomorrow, 90 on Saturday, 96 on Sunday, and rain chances all through the weekend. It's 78 right now.
0: Just write everything down. Print it out.
1: Yeah.
0: Yeah.
1: And it's nice of my mom to do it. I'm not complaining. It's just a lot of information to relay.
0: Sure. All right, it's time. Everybody's working for the weekend. Maybe everybody's weekend will start a day early if they're off for Juneteenth celebration tomorrow.
1: Yeah, kick it off a little early. So this weekend we have the 2026 66-66 NRHA Derby going on at the Oklahoma City Fairgrounds. It has something to do with horses and men in cowboy hats.
0: Also, as it should.
1: Annie at the Lyric Theater. We did that interview about Annie. Bikes and Brews is going on. They've got Friday fire dancing shows at O'Connor. Also, there's going to be Juneteenth on the East that's happening at Eastside OKC. That'll be going on all weekend long. Also, the Bricktown Parking Garage has Juneteenth celebration going on as well. Oklahoma City Comets versus the Sacramento River Cats, if you want to catch some baseball. We've got the 6th annual Juneteenth Food Truck Friday.
0: Oh, boy.
1: Yes.
2: Oh.
1: The 6th annual Juneteenth Food Truck Friday is happening at Kerr Park.
0: Nice.
1: The Tempest at Oklahoma Shakespeare in the Park. There's going to be a magic show, but I'm not going to tell you where you go. You got to figure it out for yourself. The Wheeler District Farmers Market. Also, Wheeler Summer Concert Series is happening this weekend down by the Ferris Wheel. Oklahoma Opry. O'Connor After Hours, Myriad in Motion.
0: My buddy DJ Rhino is DJing that party.
1: Oh,
2: the
1: really?
2: O'Connor one?
0: The O'Connor After Hours. It's going to be like for adults only.
1: It kind of looks fun.
0: So they're going to shut it. They're going to shut it down, and it's adults only.
1: Scissortail Park has their farmers market going on this weekend, and bear with me here. Also, we've got the ukulele jam. At the American Banjo Museum.
0: Let's do it, baby. Picking and grinning.
1: All right, Doug, what do you got?
2: All right, so Clay Walker is tomorrow in Tulsa. A lot of country shows this weekend. Pam Tillis, Saturday in Pecola. Aaron Lewis, Joey, from Stained.
0: Yes.
2: He's tomorrow night in Durant. Really feeling those lighters, aren't you?
0: That's right.
2: OKC Convention Center has the Villain Arts Festival, or Art Tattoo Convention, going on this weekend. That's a big one. Bricktown Comedy Club is going to have the one and only Kennedy from MTV.
1: Oh, wow.
2: Still around. Still doing her thing. I found her mildly annoying.
1: I don't really remember specifics.
0: I get that. I didn't realize she was also a stand-up comedian.
2: I guess now. I mean, she looks good. That had to have been, what, 90s?
0: Oh, yeah.
2: She was, yeah.
0: Yeah.
2: Also, Ella Langley was mentioned earlier. That's tonight at the Zoo Amphitheater. Please Don't Destroy from SNL is going to be live at the Tower Theater on Saturday night.
1: Oh, wow. Are you going?
2: I don't think so.
0: I wonder what their live show is like.
2: It says like sketch and improv, so who knows?
0: Interesting.
2: I would like to see it, but
0: yeah.
2: Can't go to all the shows, you guys.
1: Yep.
0: That's right.
1: Pick and choose.
2: Oilers football is at the BOK Center Saturday night. And then like Heather mentioned, it's Juneteenth on the East. And at the Zoo Amp on Saturday night, Lupe Fiasco is going to be in town. There it is.
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1: Hey, we got two text messages about working for the weekend. I guess the 4-6s is... The 4-6s is one of the biggest cattle and horse ranches in the country. It's in Texas. So, like, they're coming to the city to do the thing at the fairgrounds that I said was cowboy themed.
0: Yes.
1: So instead of saying the 6666, it's just the 4-6s.
0: Ah, I gotcha.
1: And then also, Aaron wanted us to know that Friday and Saturday is the Blackberry Festival in McLeod, Oklahoma's longest running food festival for over 80 years. Blackberries have been so good lately. I knew they were in season, so.
2: Ooh, Andy's has a blackberry ice cream.
1: I know, I almost got it
2: concrete.
1: The other day.
2: It's good.
1: Holden's trying to get a job there.
0: At Andy's?
1: Yeah.
0: Get that sweet, sweet cream.
1: I know.
2: I'll be rolling in like, give me that discount.
1: Hook me up. I know they have like a lemon bar one and a blackberry cobbler one.
2: Delane's almost got the lemon bar one a few times.
1: I know. It's just hard to pass up the other stuff because it's so good.
2: Yeah, triple chocolate's the joint.
1: Yeah.
0: Tilly's Boot Daddy all day.
2: Boot Daddy's good too.
1: Yeah. That's the one with the Oreos in it, right?
0: I think so, yeah.
1: I get it without the Oreos because then it's gluten-free and it's so healthy, guys.
0: No, that's a solid choice.
1: So healthy.
0: Yeah.
1: What was I going to tell you? Oh, they had an ice cream festival last weekend in Broken Arrow. That's the one that's by Tulsa?
0: Yes.
1: Yeah, it's hard. I always say Broken Bow. In Broken Arrow. It was $10. It was all you can eat ice cream for $10.
0: That's impressive.
2: I'm kind of glad I didn't go. I would have died out there.
1: I know. You would have made yourself sick.
2: I would have exploded.
0: Dairy butt for days.
2: Dairy butt on the, dairy butt all the way for that 2-hour drive home.
0: Right.
1: No sea warmer for you.
0: Lots of stops though.
1: Yeah.
0: Yeah.
1: All right, 87 the high today, 88 tomorrow. Rain chances possible all the way through the weekend. It's currently 78.

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1: All right, World Cup continues today on Telemundo, Fox, and Peacock. At 11 a.m., you have Czechia. Did I say that right? I don't think I said that right. Against South Africa. Then at 2, Switzerland versus Bosnia-Herzegovina. Then at 5 p.m., Canada versus Qatar. And then Mexico versus South Korea at 8 p.m. Tomorrow, USA versus Australia, which will be at 2 o'clock, is the kickoff.
2: Have you watched a lot?
1: I have. Kim's not into it, but I kind of dig it. I'm not really sure why, but it's just, you know, now that the NBA is over, it's like...
3: Not a lot of sports.
1: Not a lot of sports.
2: Yeah.
3: You like healthy calves?
1: I do like calves. It's true.
3: Strong, firm calves.
2: It's not a bad look.
1: Some of these footballers are pretty good looking dudes.
2: Yeah.
1: Yeah.
2: I would say more than not.
1: Right. Plus, you got all the big names, you know? Messi, Ronaldo.
2: That doesn't matter. Give me the rookie card.
1: Yeah. Okay. All right. And then I want to point this out. On Saturday, the OU men's baseball, they're playing the first game of the World Series finals against North Carolina.
2: Good for them.
1: That'll be on at 7 p.m. on Saturday.
2: It's exciting.
1: Yeah. This is crazy because, like, for one, they weren't ranked when they started the postseason, and they marched out three different freshmen to go 3-0 and make it to the finals. So all the pitchers were freshmen.
2: That's so impressive.
1: Isn't that insane? Yeah, that's really, really cool. All right, back to tonight. Rosie O'Donnell will be on Watch What Happens Live at 8 on Bravo. Man, we haven't heard much from Rosie in a while, have we?
2: No, I don't. Not in a long time.
1: No. Third season premiere of The Capture on Peacock. I'm not sure what that is.
3: I don't know. There's so many shows now.
1: The series premiere of I Will Find You on Netflix. Sam Worthington is wrongfully convicted for killing his little boy and then breaks out of prison to find the kid after seeing proof that he might actually still be alive. Chai McBride and Logan Browning are part of the FBI task force hunting him down. Late night tonight, Fallon's a repeat with Paul Rudd. Larry David will be on Kimmel. What did you say his new show is, Heather?
2: I don't know, but it's something like historical. Like I saw a promo picture of him and he's like dressed up like George Washington or something.
3: It's like Larry David's take on historical moments. So
1: interesting.
3: He inserts himself in there and it's his humor, you know?
1: Right. All right. Then Seth Meyers will have Kumail Nanjiani on tonight. And that is, don't forget about the U.S. Open. It's on all damn day on the USA Network.
3: Characters welcome.
1: Yeah. And then on Saturday, it'll move to, I don't know, either CBS or NBC. But there you have it. That is a wrap on your TV on streaming tonight.
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0: 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That's the new one from Ariana Grande, Hate That I Made You Love Me, on Kiss FM. Heather, McElroy's already at 2 under par.
1: Yeah, that's unbelievable.
0: Scheffler's at even. My boy Oberg's at even. I just wanted to give you an update before we left.
1: I'm so glad you did.
0: Yeah. U.S. Open golf. At Shinnecock.
1: What? That's Bless the, you.
0: It's the name of the course.
1: Where is it?
0: It's in New York somewhere. I'm not sure exactly where in New York it is, but...
1: My friend Jason at the gym this morning, he told me that his son was playing at Shangri-La at Grand Lake.
0: Uh-huh.
1: Just started playing golf and got a hole-in-one.
0: Really?
1: Yeah.
0: How cool is that?
1: Isn't that crazy? That never happens, right?
0: You know, I've driven by that course 2 or 3 times, but I've never played it.
1: Yeah.
0: It looks nice, though.
1: That whole area looks nice. I've never stayed there either. But he just said, like, what a kick in the nuts. Because, like, he's played all these years, and that's never happened to him. But then his son goes out and just does it.
0: Yeah, I've stayed at Grand a couple of times right next to the course, but I've just never played it. I think it might be private, maybe.
1: I don't know.
0: And I don't know people, you know. I don't have none connections.
1: Yeah, you're famous.
0: Hey, I hope you feel better.
1: Thank you.
0: Enjoy Washington State.
1: Thank you.
0: I hope it's open when you get there.
1: I think it should be, even though the president of
0: Washington State did send you that letter.
1: He did.
0: Yeah. which appeared to have a written-on stamp.
1: It did. It was like a drawn stamp.
0: I don't think that's
1: suspiciously
0: legal.
1: Suspiciously like Nugget's handwriting.
0: Yeah. All right. Yeah, seriously, have a great trip. Enjoy your vacation.
1: Thank you.
0: And everybody, be good. Happy Juneteenth. Happy Father's Day to all you fathers out there. You know how you got there.
1: You know what you did.
0: You know what you did.
1: And then everything else that you didn't do that she had to do.
0: That's right. But have a great one. And we'll see you guys next week.
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24: 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It reinforces the alignment, stability, and coordinated muscle activation that supports how your body moves, whether you're doing strenuous exercise or simply going about your daily life. This is according to Dana Santis, a strength and conditioning specialist. Even though you walk every day, Dana does say you can make small adjustments to immediately improve your walking mechanics. So, keep your rib cage stacked over your pelvis. 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Allow your arms to swing naturally in coordination with your legs. 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I'm Dr. Sanjay Gupta, helping you live a better life.
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22: 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A better life with Dr. Sanjay Gupta.
23: Recent survey conducted by Common Sense Media found one-third of teenagers prefer AI companions over humans for serious conversations. There's a term for that, social offloading. And experts we talked to warned that this habit could be stunting emotional growth, leaving an already isolated generation who came of age during the pandemic even less prepared for the messiness of human interaction. Sure, AI can help you polish whatever it is you're looking to say, but that's not very human, right? It's the messiness that makes our interactions with each other so real. It's also what makes them so validating, help us to develop our confidence, our voice, our deep bonds with each other. Psychiatrists we talked to encouraged turning to family or friends when you're struggling to express yourself. They are keen to help. I'm Dr. Sanjay Gupta, helping you live a better life.
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2: Travis Kelce once mistook Jimmy Buffett for business mogul Warren Buffett at a music festival, saying, quote, Jimmy's face went from smiling from ear to ear to not smiling at all.
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0: we're so ready to get you out to Doja Cat. You're going to pick the city to see her in on 98.9 KISS FM with me, Adam Baum. How about 11:45? We'll do that. Catch up with our morning people right now.
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21: Heart disease is still the leading cause of death here in the United States and around the world. But what if there was something you could do earlier in life to reduce the odds of becoming a statistic? Well, here in the United States, tens of millions of adults already take a statin to lower their cholesterol. But new guidance put out by the American College of Cardiology and the American Heart Association now emphasize that treating high cholesterol sooner could significantly reduce a person's lifetime risk of heart attack or stroke. How early are we talking? In your 30s, believe it or not. Of course, you need to talk to your doctor about whether statins are right for you, but you should know that the evidence is really starting to stack up that shows the earlier you get a jump on reducing lifelong exposure to plaque-causing lipids and lipoproteins, the better the odds are going to be for you. Make sure you get your cholesterol checked. That's the first step. I'm Dr. Sanjay Gupta, helping you live a better life.
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We got me, Adam Baum, on. We're just looking at the Toy Story figures that the pre-sale is ridiculous for the movie coming out tomorrow or late tonight, whatever. Are you going? Do you have your tickets? Are you going to wait for a couple of weeks probably just to avoid the crowds? Can't wait for Taylor Swift, too.

0: Hey, One Republic, that Need Your Love track with me, Adam Baum, and 98.9 Kiss FM. I got a Sabrina Carpenter request here for Lisa in Norman in 3 minutes. By the way, big win for OU last night.
1: I know it's a bad idea, but how can I help myself? Been inside for most this year.

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0: 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I told you we got money for dad, and we want to hook it up. 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
1: Seth Rogen says nothing has changed since he last publicly spoke about his estranged friendship with James Franco. They haven't spoken in a long time, and he has no plans for them to work together. 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

0: 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And Bieber, Noah Kahan, Alex Warren, all set to go.
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20: If you're caring for an aging parent, you may feel quite often that you're alone in what you're doing. But you're not by a long shot. According to a new report by the Pew Research Center, 10% of U.S. adults are caring for a parent over age 65. Millions more are caring for a spouse or partner 65 or older. Beyond the sheer numbers, this report, perhaps unsurprisingly, found a major difference in caregiver well-being between men and women. One psychologist we spoke to suggested thinking 5 years in the future and imagining where you are right now. Will you be glad you took something on, or regretful that you didn't? You also need to cut yourself some slack, he said, especially women. Don't try to shoulder all of the burden by yourself. You might need to ask for help before you burn out. You'll be so glad you did. I'm Dr. Sanjay Gupta, helping you live a better life.
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22: Did you know that almost half the vegetables and more than three quarters of the fruit that we eat in this country come from just one state, California? Yeah, it's true. And according to a new report by the Environmental Working Group, a health advocacy organization, a lot of this produce is tainted with PFAS, which are sometimes referred to as forever chemicals. Why? Well, the EPA says pesticides keep America's food supply safe, abundant, and affordable. And of course, these chemicals are used in every state, not just California. Now, if you are worried, though, about how much you're consuming, the best thing

0: Well, politics is omnipresent and it's forever. I don't like it. I hate it at times. I hate the slinging and all the BS that comes with it. John Stamos has had two nose jobs in his life. He went to Michael Jackson's plastic surgeon to get the first one fixed. He says, quote, "He didn't make me look like Michael Jackson, of course."
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0: take care of this Ariana Grande, Hate That It Made You Love Me. 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
23: For the 9th year in a row, Finland has been named the happiest country in the world. That's according to the World Happiness Report put out every year by the Wellbeing Research Center at the University of Oxford in the UK. Two other Nordic nations, Iceland and Denmark, came in at numbers 2 and 3. Now, having spent quite a bit of time in these countries over my 2.5 decades as a journalist, I can tell you that this is not at all that surprising. There's an entirely different way of thinking in these countries. We before me, you might say. In other words, the mentality is less adversarial and much more, we're all in this together. One other interesting thing that came up was that no matter where someone lived, the more time they spent on social media, the less happy they were. Want to smile? It's simple. Put your phone away for a bit. I'm Dr. Sanjay Gupta, helping you live a better life.
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9: 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There's a term for that, social offloading. 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Sure, AI can help you polish whatever it is you're looking to say, but that's not very human, right? 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It's also what makes them so validating, help us to develop our confidence, our voice, our deep bonds with each other. 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They are keen to help. 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
4: Am I the only one that feels this way? 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
20: You ever wake up in the middle of the night or maybe first thing in the morning and notice drool on your pillow? Unless you're sleeping next to someone who hasn't already seen all your good, bad, and ugly, it's probably not that big a deal and not anything to worry about unless it's something that just started happening recently. When people drool at night, it's often because of a stuffy nose, acid reflux, or being a mouth breather. People who sleep on their stomach or side are more likely to drool than someone who sleeps on their back. But in some cases, drooling at night can be a warning sign of something more serious, like dental issues, sleep apnea, or even early symptoms of Parkinson's disease. If you're at all concerned about this, the best place to start is with an ENT doctor, an ears, nose, and throat doctor. They can recommend a sleep study to possibly get some answers. I'm Dr. Sanjay Gupta, helping you live a better life.
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4: Cinemark has a new Spider-Man popcorn bucket that combines the popcorn bucket and the cup. 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
1: 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And how about One Republic on deck today?
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0: More and more people are using magnesium supplements to help them sleep. But are they safe? And do they really work? Well, first, let's talk about actual magnesium. That's an essential mineral that is needed for more than 300 different processes in the body, according to one dietitian. And most people get enough of it simply from the foods they eat. Now, if you're not getting enough, there are a few different types of supplements you can try. But as always, you should talk to your doctor before starting any new medication or supplement, whether it's prescription or over-the-counter. Now, when it comes to the science, we looked into this, and I gotta say, there's not a lot of strong evidence that magnesium supplements will actually help you sleep. They might help you manage pain, they might help you lower your stress levels, or work to get your muscles to relax. And maybe it's those things then that help you get some better sleep. I'm Dr. Sanjay Gupta, helping you live a better life.
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16: For the ninth year in a row, Finland has been named the happiest country in the world. That's according to the World Happiness Report put out every year by the Wellbeing Research Center at the University of Oxford in the UK. Two other Nordic nations, Iceland and Denmark, came in at numbers 2 and 3. Now, having spent quite a bit of time in these countries over my 2.5 decades as a journalist, I can tell you that this is not at all that surprising. There's an entirely different way of thinking in these countries. We before me, you might say. In other words, the mentality is less adversarial and much more, we're all in this together. One other interesting thing that came up was that no matter where someone lived, the more time they spent on social media, the less happy they were. Want to smile? It's simple. Put your phone away for a bit. I'm Dr. Sanjay Gupta, helping you live a better life.
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0: like a brother. 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Coming up in a couple of weeks, Wednesday, July 1st. 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
20: For the 9th year in a row, Finland has been named the happiest country in the world. That's according to the World Happiness Report put out every year by the Wellbeing Research Center at the University of Oxford in the UK. Two other Nordic nations, Iceland and Denmark, came in at numbers 2 and 3. Now, having spent quite a bit of time in these countries over my 2.5 decades as a journalist, I can tell you that this is not at all that surprising. There's an entirely different way of thinking in these countries. We before me, you might say. In other words, the mentality is less adversarial and much more, we're all in this together. One other interesting thing that came up was that no matter where someone lived, the more time they spent on social media, the less happy they were. Want to smile? It's simple. Put your phone away for a bit. I'm Dr. Sanjay Gupta, helping you live a better life.
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21: Am I the only one that feels this way? 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

0: Nothing broken about that. We just got winning happening. So thanks for joining us right here on 98.9 KISS FM. It's your boy Bobby kicking it in studio. And all summer, we getting you hooked up with a bunch of great tickets to go see a bunch of your favorite artists. 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All you got to do to get qualified is texting the keyword Doja, D-O-J-A, to 95819 with KISS FM. 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
2: Right now, traffic in southwest Oklahoma City. Heavy traffic at I-44 northbound between Airport Road exit 160 and I-40 exit 120. And in more slow traffic at I-35 northbound between Shields Boulevard exit 119 and I-40 mile marker 126. Please make sure you buckle up and drive safe. That's right now, traffic, and I'm Tyler Adams.
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21: If you're caring for an aging parent, you may feel quite often that you're alone in what you're doing. But you're not. Not by a long shot. According to a new report by the Pew Research Center, 10% of U.S. adults are caring for a parent over age 65. Millions more are caring for a spouse or partner 65 or older. Beyond the sheer numbers, this report, perhaps unsurprisingly, found a major difference in caregiver well-being between men and women. One psychologist we spoke to suggested thinking 5 years in the future and imagining where you are right now. Will you be glad you took something on, or regretful that you didn't? You also need to cut yourself some slack, he said, especially women. Don't try to shoulder all of the burden by yourself. You might need to ask for help before you burn out. You'll be so glad you did. I'm Dr. Sanjay Gupta, helping you live a better life.
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16: Seth Rogen says nothing has changed since he last publicly spoke about his estranged friendship with James Franco. 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

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No worries. $5,000. That's a good backup. 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

0: When you hear the horns, you know it's Bruno on your radios. 99 Kiss FM. Remember a couple of summers ago, we couldn't forget about Bruno. We were told, don't forget about Bruno. Or don't talk to Bruno. Or what was that? I don't know. I tried to forget, but anyway. 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The first ever Dancing with the Stars con, taking it from the ballroom to the desert. Not like the Sahara Desert, though. We're going to, like, a fancy one, right? Palm Springs, July 31st through August 2nd, the first ever Dancing with the Stars con. So that means you get 4 days in Palm Springs, plus 3 day passes to the convention to meet some of your favorite pro dancers, the Mirror Ball champions, celebrity contestants, live performances, game shows, panels, a whole bunch of fun out there. 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
2: Accidents currently reported Northwest Expressway at Rockwell and Southwest 44th at Western. Also be aware of slowdowns in I-44 westbound at I-40 and I-35 southbound at I-240. That's your right now traffic. I'm Cameron Buchholz.
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12: Heart disease is still the leading cause of death here in the United States and around the world. But what if there was something you could do earlier in life to reduce the odds of becoming a statistic? Well, here in the United States, tens of millions of adults already take a statin to lower their cholesterol. But new guidance put out by the American College of Cardiology and the American Heart Association now emphasize that treating high cholesterol sooner could significantly reduce a person's lifetime risk of heart attack or stroke. How early are we talking? In your 30s, believe it or not. Of course, you need to talk to your doctor about whether statins are right for you, but you should know that the evidence is really starting to stack up that shows the earlier you get a jump on reducing lifelong exposure to plaque-causing lipids and lipoproteins, the better the odds are going to be for you. Make sure you get your cholesterol checked. That's the first step. I'm Dr. Sanjay Gupta, helping you live a better life.
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0: Sienna Spiro on 99 Kiss FM. It's your boy Bobby kicking in studio, and we're going to be saving some lives coming up in a couple of weeks. I got deets on how you can do that. Plus, maybe pad your pockets too with some money. Deets after Louis Capaldi.
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0: 98 days of summer, which is good for you. 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
2: 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Accidents currently reported Portland at Northwest 63rd and Northeast 4th at Lindsay. Also be aware of slowdowns on I-44 westbound between 39th Expressway and I-40 and I-35 southbound between I-40 and I-240. That's your Right Now Traffic. I'm Cameron Buchholz.
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7: A better life with Dr. Sanjay Gupta.
8: Eating a healthy diet is not only good for you physically, it can also keep your brain sharp as you age. According to a new study out of China, people who most closely followed the MIND diet slowed aging in key structures inside their brains by more than 2 years. The MIND diet is a combination of the Mediterranean diet, which we talk a lot about, and the DASH diet, which stands for Dietary Approaches to Stop Hypertension. All three of these diets are similar, but the MIND diet puts more of an emphasis on berries, beans, leafy green vegetables, fish, poultry, whole grains, olive oil, and nuts. You're not going to eat foods with a lot of saturated fat. We're talking cheese, butter, red meat, or anything fried. You really don't have to eat like this 100% of the time. That's the key. Just do the best that you can. I'm Dr. Sanjay Gupta, helping you live a better life.
9: He's got ties. 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
2: The Rock is keeping his politics to himself from now on, saying, quote, "Politics is omnipresent and it's forever. I don't like it. I hate it at times. I hate the slinging and all the BS that comes with it." John Stamos has had two nose jobs in his life. He went to Michael Jackson's plastic surgeon to get the first one fixed. He says, quote, "He didn't make me look like Michael Jackson, of course."
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Yo, big shout out to the Oklahoma Sooners baseball team making it to the college baseball championship, the World Series, game one on Saturday against North Carolina Tar Heels. So, Boomer Sooner up. We'll be cheering you on. And Dad, I know we'll be cheering that one on. And of course, while Dad's watching the game, you could also make sure you hook him up for Father's Day as well. Maybe we'll get a Boomer Sooner victory and $5,000 to upgrade his favorite spot in the house. 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
1: Oh, it's beautiful. 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
0: Yeah, yes it is.
1: But I thought the old lady dropped it into the ocean in the air.
0: Well, baby, I went down and got it for you.

0: 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Get your request in. Got some Harry Styles, American Girls coming up. Taylor Swift on the way for you. Of course, Toy Story 5, much anticipated movie dropping this weekend. Over $25 million in pre-sale tickets already. Are you some of those? I'm pretty sure my wife is one of those because she's been pumped about this literally ever since she saw the first trailer. So, yeah, you'll probably see us at the movies this weekend. But if you're going, let us know. 405-591-9899. 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
2: 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Accidents currently reported Portland at Northwest 63rd and Northeast 4th at Lindsay. Also be aware of slowdowns in I-44 westbound between 39th Expressway and I-40 and I-35 southbound between I-40 and I-240. That's your right now traffic. I'm Cameron Buchholz.
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3: All right, to the text line, Miss Heather. 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
1: The process of building out this album was pretty exciting because there were all versions of starts for each of the songs. Some began with lyrics, some with melodies, and some with a very obvious feeling that, you know, for the first time in a while, I had the room being off tour to take, you know, the time to look at. So the process varied, which I sometimes get frustrated with in real time because, you know, you sometimes wish there could be a formula that always worked for you, but it's the unpredictability of making anything ever that really, I think, is what I love most in the end. You know, the road, looking back on the road that it took to get to a song feeling whole.

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2: 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Accidents currently reported Portland at Northwest 63rd and Northeast 4th at Lindsay. Also be aware of slowdowns on I-44 westbound between 39th Expressway and I-40 and I-35 southbound between I-40 and I-240. That's your right now traffic. I'm Cameron Buchholz.
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21: Recent survey conducted by Common Sense Media found one-third of teenagers prefer AI companions over humans for serious conversations. There's a term for that, social offloading. And experts we talked to warned that this habit could be stunting emotional growth, leaving an already isolated generation who came of age during the pandemic even less prepared for the messiness of human interaction. Sure, AI can help you polish whatever it is you're looking to say, but that's not very human, right? It's the messiness that makes our interactions with each other so real. It's also what makes them so validating, help us to develop our confidence, our voice, our deep bonds with each other. Psychiatrists we talked to encouraged turning to family or friends when you're struggling to express yourself. They are keen to help. I'm Dr. Sanjay Gupta, helping you live a better life.
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Big shout out to Austin this morning. Walked away with his very own vinyl copy of Olivia Rodrigo's new album. One this morning on the Joe Andrew the Morning Show. We got some more goodies coming up. Part of the 98 Days of Summer. Like maybe your chance to go to Dancing with the Stars con.

0: 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I don't know exactly when it drops. I've only seen like one trailer, and I wasn't paying attention to when it dropped because I do that sometimes. But regardless, Fokker-in-Law, you know, the like next rendition of Meet the Fockers? Ariana Grande going to be up in that, and it looks hilarious. So, obviously, it's been like, what? Is it like the fourth one? They've had Meet the Parents and then Meet the Fockers. And then Little Fockers, so maybe this is the fourth one, unless I missed one in there somewhere, but Fokker-in-Law coming soon. You can check out the trailer. Got it up online for you at 98.9kissfm.com, where we also have your chance to win part of the 98 Days of Summer and just a couple more days to get you qualified to go do Dancing with the Stars Con live in Palm Springs. It is the first ever Dancing with the Stars Con, first one ever. I can't believe it's the first time since the show's been on for so long, but either way. 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
2: 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Accidents currently reported Portland at Northwest 63rd and Northeast 4th at Lindsay. Also be aware of slowdowns in I-44 westbound between 39th Expressway and I-40 and I-35 southbound between I-40 and I-240. That's your right now traffic. I'm Cameron Buchholz.
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4: Red Dead Redemption, one of the best games ever. 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
15: A better life with Dr. Sanjay Gupta.
16: Did you know that almost half the vegetables and more than three quarters of the fruit that we eat in this country come from just one state, California? Yeah, it's true. And according to a new report by the Environmental Working Group, a health advocacy organization, a lot of this produce is tainted with PFAS, which are sometimes referred to as forever chemicals. Why? Well, the EPA says pesticides keep America's food supply safe, abundant, and affordable. And of course, these chemicals are used in every state, not just California. Now, if you are worried, though, about how much you're consuming, the best thing to do is to buy organic produce, if and when you can. Organic or not, you should rinse all fruits and vegetables under running water. Don't use any soap. And as one epidemiologist told us, use a brush on sturdier items like carrots, potatoes, and cucumbers. I'm Dr. Sanjay Gupta, helping you live a better life.
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18: Am I the only one that feels this way? 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